0: and Russia. Air New Zealand is being urged to speed up evacuation procedures after a process took almost twice as long as it should have in a 2024 engine emergency. The Transport Accident Investigation Commission says the evacuation took 2 minutes and 51 seconds, when the aircraft's benchmark is 1.5 minutes. Lung cancer numbers are expected to swell. An editorial in today's New Zealand Medical Journal says the number of cases will double by 2044 to more than 4,000 a year. Residents of Hanmer Springs are being warned to prepare as Canterbury braces for an extra hot, dry summer. El Nino conditions are expected to bring longer dry periods and stronger winds, increasing fire risk. That's news.
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0: In sport, the United States lead the internationals 3-2 in the hunt for at least 15.5 points to win at golf's President's Cup in Chicago. Ryan Fox's debut with Adam Scott has resulted in a 3-2 defeat to Americans Wyndham Clark and Colin Morikawa. Justin Thomas and Jackson Koivin, alongside Scotty Scheffler and Sam Burns, earned further victories for the hosts. Hideki Matsuyama and Ryo Hisatsune and the Kims, Siwoo and Tom, helped to balance the ledger for the visitors. 5 foursome matches are tomorrow. Sarah Hirani will bid to attend a 4th Olympics at Los Angeles. The 33-year-old's re-signed with the Black Ferns 7 side until the end of 2028 after giving birth 4 months ago. That's sport. I'm Malcolm Jordan.
3: Sanctuary Weather.
4: Looking at the short forecast for the country for the rest of the day and into tomorrow. For Northland, Auckland and Coromandel and Waikato, partly cloudy with a few showers turning to rain for a time tomorrow. Waitomo to Whanganui, including Bay of Plenty and the Central High Country, cloudy periods, isolated showers turning to rain this evening and for a time tomorrow. Gisborne, Hawke's Bay and Wairarapa, mainly fine, isolated showers in the afternoon and evening. Manawatu to Wellington, also Marlborough and Nelson, cloud increasing with a few showers spreading east this afternoon, then clearing in Nelson and Marlborough tomorrow. Buller, Grey and Westland, periods of rain in Buller and Grey, some possibly heavy, easing to showers for a time this evening and tonight. Elsewhere, cloudy periods with isolated showers. Canterbury, patchy rain, clearing this evening, mainly fine tomorrow. Southland, Otago and Fiordland, mainly fine with isolated showers this afternoon and overnight. Rain developing tomorrow evening.
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5: 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Peter replied, "Each of you must repent of your sins and turn to God and be baptized in the name of Jesus Christ for the forgiveness of your sins. Then you will receive the gift of the Holy Spirit."
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one. That's pretty cute, isn't it? Thank you, Jesus, at the end of that. For thank you, the Katinas bringing us that one. And Phil Wickham with The King Is In The Room. Peter Shaw filling in for Tom again today. I'll be with you right through till 6 o'clock this evening. More great praise and worship music on the way. We've got Cody Carnes with Christ Is Magnified. That's coming up very shortly. And also from Brooke Lidgetwood with the Hillsong Worship Team. What a beautiful name.

What if your heart could be right now potentially poisoned? We live in a toxic environment, and you can agree with that. We have lots of negativity and lots of bitterness and hurt around us. It's the way the world is. The truth is, when your heart is poisoned, the way you see things and interpret things can really affect your health. Not just physical health, but your mental, emotional, and your spiritual

0: That's why the Bible says so clearly in Proverbs, let's guard our heart in all diligence. It's important to diligently take care of your heart, to see what's really going inside, and to make sure that you are healthy inside, because it doesn't matter how many things you have on the outside. If you yourself are not loving God and you're not loving others around you, then everything around you see will not work out. I want to encourage you, make sure your heart is pure before God. It's Joshua Singh. I want to help you grow in your faith. 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

Three in a row on Sanctuary, third day with Soul on Fire, Cody Carnes, Christ Be Magnified, and Matt Maher, starting us off with Finished Work. You're listening to Sanctuary, and the next song, new one from For King and Country, it's simply called Halle, and Hallelujah means praise to God. But it's a clever song because the words, you know, bring the music, but the actual arrangement of the song reinforces the words of the song. So it starts off with just one voice, and it's sort of, you know, the person saying, I'm going through a hard time, I'm feeling a bit exhausted, but I can still sing a song of praise to God. And then every tongue moves on to the second verse, every tongue, and imagine people from different nations, languages, doing it together. And finally, there's the line, with 1,000 angels and all the nations now as one. And it's not just people on earth singing to God, but heavenly angels joining in as well. And right at the end, there's the children's choir, adds to the song's message. You know, the sound is doing what the words describe. So as the perspective grows beyond one person, the arrangement grows with it. So have a listen. For King and Country, their new song, Halle.

0: there, I'm Nerida.
1: And I'm Alison. I've got a question for you. What changes when we see prayer as a privilege rather than just ticking a box?
0: Well, let's break that down, shall we? So in our podcast, we're going to strip away the formality and talk about how to build a vibrant and authentic connection with God that actually fits into our everyday lives.
1: Yeah, so whether you're a prayer warrior or someone who doesn't even know where to start, this conversation is for you.
0: The Privilege of Prayer, it's available now on the Rema Media app. It's on Apple, Spotify, or wherever you get your shows. Come join us.

That's Brooke Lidgetwood taking lead vocals, the song she helped write. What a beautiful name, joined by the Hillsong Worship Team as well. For King and Country, their new one, Hale. Well, I see where Lego is planning to open a few more stores in New Zealand. It's still going strong. Revenue for the business apparently has nearly doubled since 2015. And Troy Taylor, who's general manager for New Zealand, said the brand had become an antidote for, you know, people's boredom during COVID, and also growing movement for an alternative to screen time. And Lego, you know, it's a tool for more than just to play. It unloads creativity and social skills, problem solving, all these sort of things. And parents are seeing the benefits of allowing their children to play with Lego blocks. But it's not only children. You know, adults are getting into it as well, getting hooked on Lego. Some of the builds are, you know, designed for adults more. And our eldest son, actually, he buys and sells Lego online. And it's amazing what people will pay for a rare Lego piece that they need to finish a build, you know. And yeah, so he's buying and selling online. He's really hooked into Lego as well. Back to the music. Here's Amy Grant. We Believe in God.

0: you ever have difficulty sleeping? There are times in my life when sleep evades me. I'm tossing and turning and getting more restless. And it was at one such time that I discovered Psalm 42, verse 8, that God gives us a song in the night. The next restless night, I asked God for a song. Sure enough, one came to mind. What a beautiful name. And I sang along in my mind. On another occasion, the song was, "All my life you've been faithful." Sometimes the same song will be in my night hours over and over. It becomes like a default setting. The song distracts me from worrying about sleep. It focuses my mind on worship and feeds my spirit. I feel rested rather than restless. So the next time you're awake in the night hours, ask God for a song. Mahara ki tō tātou atua e tēnei rā. Remember God today. I'm Alison Shaw.
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0: You're listening to Sanctuary. That's Chris Tomlin, Jesus Messiah. And before that, Alexander Pappas with Always Been Jesus. Well, what an amazing day yesterday it was. 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
6: In this update, Health New Zealand has announced a boost to its frontline workforce. It's adding 380 nurse, midwife and healthcare assistant roles this financial year, including 94 new emergency department positions. Defence Force chiefs are warning the military faces a very high risk of asset failure. In a briefing to incoming Defence Minister Paul Goldsmith, military officials outline infrastructure failings caused by funding constraints. The stage is set in Washington, D.C. for Chinese President Xi Jinping's highly anticipated state dinner with Donald Trump. Some of the biggest names in AI will be dining with them. The Waitangi Tribunals found the Crown didn't properly consult with Māori on a new health plan after it abolished the Māori Health Authority. The tribunal's just released the second part of its findings into the coalition's move to abolish the authority, set up shortly before the Labour government left office. That's news.
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5: Sanctuary
0: Sport.
6: In sport, the United States lead the Internationals 3-2 after the opening day of four balls at golf's President's Cup in Chicago. Whichever team earn at least 15.5 points over the next 3 days win the title. Ryan Fox's debut with Aussie Adam Scott resulted in a 3-2 defeat to Americans Wyndham Clark and Colin Morikawa. Black Ferns 7th grade Sarah Hiddeney couldn't stay away from the rugby field. She's re-signed with the New Zealand women's side until the end of 2028, looking for a hat-trick of Olympic gold in LA. Hiddeney became a mum 4 months ago.
8: Having our boy and just realising that I wasn't ready to step away from rugby at that time, and then, yeah, now we're here and let's all go again.
5: Sanctuary
0: weather.
9: Looking at the short forecast for the country for the rest of the day and into tomorrow. For Northland, Auckland and Coromandel and Waikato, partly cloudy with a few showers turning to rain for a time tomorrow. Waitomo to Whanganui, including Bay of Plenty and the Central High Country, cloudy periods, isolated showers turning to rain this evening and for a time tomorrow. Gisborne, Hawke's Bay and Wairarapa, mainly fine, isolated showers in the afternoon and evening. Manawatu to Wellington, also Marlborough and Nelson, cloud increasing with a few showers spreading east this afternoon, then clearing in Nelson and Marlborough tomorrow. Buller, Grey and Westland, periods of rain in Buller and Grey, some possibly heavy, easing to showers for a time this evening and tonight. Elsewhere, cloudy periods with isolated showers. Canterbury, patchy rain, clearing this evening, mainly fine tomorrow. Southland, Otago and Fiordland, mainly fine with isolated showers this afternoon and overnight. Rain developing tomorrow evening.
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10: Galatians 5 verse 23. Gentleness and self-control. 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

0: faith is always forward-looking. As creator, God is a God of newness. Yes, memories are important. They remind us of all God's done in the past, but we're not to live there. Memories should project us into the future. When the Israelites left Egypt, they had a new goal, the Promised Land. But the unknown was scary. Instead of moving forward, they wanted to return to Egypt. As a result, that generation never entered the Promised Land. It was the same with Lot's wife. She looked back with longing to life in Sodom and Gomorrah and turned into a pillar of salt. The familiar is comfortable, but it's not where we're to live. Today, God is doing something new. Are you ready to move into the new thing? Then be prepared to step out in faith. I'm June Dooney, spelled D-O-O-N-E-Y, and you can contact me on junedooney.com.
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Oh, yeah, praise the Lord. Brandon Lake, Chris Brown, Chandler Moore, all joining together with the Elevation Worship team and praise. And starting us off, it was Katie Nichols and Big Daddy Weave. God is in the story. Peter Shaw with you on this Friday. Great to have your company. And more great to praise and worship coming up. We have got the Belonging Co. Hallowed be your name.

there. That's a brand new song from Martin Smith. You might recognise his voice from, he was the lead singer with Delirious. And talking of older voices or people who've been around quite a long time, Steve Aperana, here's Living Sacrifice.

Imagine writing something that people all over the world read every day and maybe even listen to each day via the app or on the station. 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His name? Bob Gass. A few years ago, I interviewed him for a TV program in the UK. So, working on the theory that you might not have seen that, I've taken the audio of that program and I've got it here for you to listen to. Now, he's Irish, so doesn't mind a chat. So we had to make this a two-part thing. This week, part one on A Very Tall Man, the podcast, my chat with Bob Gass. 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

0: 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And first up, it was Steve Appadonna with The Living Sacrifice. Well, time to take a short break from the music because it's time for Word For You Today, a daily devotional. And today it's all about God and money. 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
2: The Bible is absolutely full of stories with unexpected twists. Case study from the book of Exodus. All the Israelites witnessed a serious case of God defeating Pharaoh in Exodus 14. And yet here they are in Exodus 32 giving thanks and praise to a golden cow. If the Israelites had a brain between them at this point, it would probably fit comfortably into a matchbox. How does a chunk of metal with udders compare to the almighty creator of the universe? Wow, those old-time Israelites sure had it all wrong. Not like us wonderfully wise Christians today. Wonder what those way back when Israelites would make of the little rectangles of precious plastics that we feed into holes in the wall or swipe to get what we want today. We're talking about money, of course. It's one of human beings' main rivals to God. We can make such a big deal about earning, spending, and saving that we may as well be giving it our full worship. We can see our money as the key to comfort, the ticket to happiness, and the voucher to security. But happiness isn't found in the ka-ching of the cash till, to use the analogy of an old way of paying for things. Let's remember, don't love money, be satisfied with what you have. For God has said, I will never fail you, I will never abandon you. Hebrews 13 verse 5. So what now? When it comes to you and money, whether it's wanting more or wondering how to spend it, have a talk to Jesus about resetting your priorities and helping you manage your money.
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Young and Free, Alive, and Martin Smith with Joy. Well, I wonder if you studied this book at school, To Kill a Mockingbird by Harper Lee. It was all about exploring racial injustice and childhood innocence, all those sort of things. It went on to sell 40 million copies worldwide, translated into 40 languages. So it was a huge book. It was published in 1960. Well, I see where a first edition, a rare first edition of the book, has been discovered among donation of books to Oxfam in London. So a copy of Lee's 1960, Pulitzer-winning novel was found in a box of American books given to an Oxfam bookshop in West London. And first editions are often, quite valuable, and because it was, the first time that the book was released to the public, often reflecting the author's original vision, before any revisions or corrections in later prints. So often, first editions are quite rare and quite valuable. Anyway, this particular one has since been acquired by the British Library, where it will become part of the National Collection. So, yeah, interesting how books can become very, very rare and very expensive and very sought after, including that one from To Kill a Mockingbird, ending up in the British Library. Back to the music now. Here's Leland and Waymaker.

0: you think you are. This is Susie Holt with Chocolate and God. Judges 8 says, then Gideon said, who are the men you killed at Tabor? They answered, as you are, so were they. Every one of them resembled the son of a king. Wow. Do you see it? It isn't who you think you are. If you have accepted Christ as your Saviour, you are a child of the King. I would like to encourage you today to know that you are His. Know that you are loved with the purest of loves. Know that there isn't a tear that you have shed that He hasn't seen, and He cares. Know that He sees you as His child and you are worth fighting for. Know that He will walk with you through every dark season of life, and He will hold you and see you through to the other side. Hold your head high and walk in His mercy and grace as the child of royalty that He created you to be. Ladies, let's take the 30-day challenge and be in the Word every day. Join my friend Janet Scott for her daily devotional. 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

0: Oh, yeah, that's John Redick encouraging us to hold on. You're listening to Sanctuary. And talking of holding on, well, a Bible verse that means a lot to me, Isaiah 7, verse 9. Isaiah chapter 7, verse 9. If you're not firm in faith, you're not firm at all. If you're not firm in faith, you will not be firm at all. You know, it's encouraging us to hold on no matter what. You're listening to Sanctuary. Coming up very shortly, Influence Music with their song, Jesus.
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7: In this update, two teens accused of harming a child who died in hospital have been jointly charged with murder. The child was flown from a property near Invercargill in Utautau to Auckland Starship on Sunday night. Court documents show the child's injury allegedly happened between August 28 and September 20. Health New Zealand's adding to the frontline hospital workforce after a seasonal spike in demand. It's creating 380 new nursing, midwifery and healthcare assistant roles, including 94 in emergency departments. National says Labor will either need to borrow more or tax more to fund its $4 billion election pledge. The party's promising to build thousands of new state homes, repair schools and hospitals, but National's Chris Bishop says they have no idea how to pay for it. That's news.
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7: In sport, an announcement on the playing future of Adi Savia appears imminent. The All Blacks captain's posted a cryptic video on social media from an airport where he signs a piece of paper as a boarding call comes over the speaker. Savia is on the hunt for a new super franchise after Moana Pacifica's exit. Black Ferns sevens great Sarah Hirani wants to keep a golden decade of New Zealand women's sevens rolling. The long-time captain signed a new contract to the end of 2028. The new mum is determined to win a third straight gold medal and achieve another milestone.
9: My goal first and foremost is to make it back into the Black Ferns sevens team with my son Masu in the crowd. That will be very, very special.
7: That is sport. I'm Raylene Ramsey.
0: Sanctuary weather.
10: Looking at the short forecast for the country for the rest of the day and into tomorrow, for Northland, Auckland and Coromandel and Waikato, partly cloudy with a few showers. showers turning to rain for a time tomorrow. Waitomo to Whanganui, including Bay of Plenty and the Central High Country, cloudy periods, isolated showers turning to rain this evening and for a time tomorrow. Gisborne, Hawke's Bay and Wairarapa, mainly fine, isolated showers in the afternoon and evening. Manawatu to Wellington, also Marlborough and Nelson, cloud increasing with a few showers spreading east this afternoon, then clearing in Nelson and Marlborough tomorrow. Buller, Grey and Westland, periods of rain in Buller and Grey, some possibly heavy, easing to showers for a time this evening and tonight. Elsewhere, cloudy periods with isolated showers. Canterbury, patchy rain, clearing this evening, mainly fine tomorrow. Southland, Otago and Fiordland, mainly fine with isolated showers this afternoon and overnight. Rain developing tomorrow evening.
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Peter Shaw with you on this Friday, filling in for Tom, who's having a few days off. You're listening to Sanctuary. That was House of Worship, Open the Eyes of My Heart. And Zach Williams, Less Like Me. More great music on the way. We'll be having Heaven's Throne from Celestia Music.

And also hearing from Meredith Andrews later in the hour. Open up the heavens. Just the best in praise and worship music. That's what Century's all about. And continuing that, here's Rich Mullins, The Love of God.

Father God, I thank you for the loved ones you've placed around me. Thank you for their loving acceptance of me and for their willingness to speak painful truth to me, even when I don't like hearing it. Please search my relationships and show me if there's any untrue way in them. Highlight those situations where my relationships are not totally truthful, and give me the courage to deal openly.

Oh, yeah, that's our Gateway Worship live version of Covered by the Blood and Celestia Music, Heaven's Throne, and Rich Mullins, first up with The Love of God. Sanctuary, you're listening to it on this Friday. Well, I see where some schools in Australia have actually banned cartwheels and children doing cartwheels. You know, that's sort of, you'd think, you know, young people and they're running around and suddenly throwing themselves to the ground and doing a cartwheel. They seem to love it. But anyway, some Melbourne primary schools have reportedly restricted cartwheels and handstands after injuries. Doing a cartwheel or attempting one seems like, you know, a bit of a simple part of childhood. But apart from being fun, it's important for children to, you know, I think, to challenge themselves and developing physically, mentally and emotionally. And this sort of, you know, gets them outside and doing a bit of exercise. Seems a bit strange to me to be banning cartwheel restrictions. Perhaps schools should be asking whether, you know, children are losing an important way to be active rather than just banning it. I mean, I guess you can, you know, doing it on concrete or something might be a bit more of a risk. But, you know, I don't know. You see children around and they love doing.

0: 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Because of your generosity, thousands more people in Papua New Guinea will have their sight restored.
1: 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And I'm thanking you from the bottom of my heart.
0: 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Thank you.

Three in a row on Sanctuary, Olympia, starting us off with Give Me Joy, then the Meredith Andrews Open Up the Heavens, and that one, Phillips, Craig and Dean, Here I Am to Worship. Trust is going well for you on this Friday. Peter filling in for Tom, and let's continue with Third Day, Cry Out to Jesus. To

0: Have you ever eaten instant mashed potatoes? They're rather gross. Quick, convenient, and simple to make, yes, but rather gross. We live in such an instant society these days. We have instant communication with people. We have drive-through coffee, food, and even banking. We have live news. There are so many things that we can do immediately. We're so used to this fast-paced instant life that we've become quite impatient people in general. I've found that even though we're used to things happening instantly in our daily lives, there are still recurring times when we have to wait on God's timing for things to happen. God's perfect plan for our lives very rarely works in and alongside the timetables that we have in mind. Maybe next time I'm in a hurry for things to happen according to my diary and my timing, I should remember that instant is not always good, just like the mashed potatoes. For more, go to fionacaris.com.
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0: 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I think, you know, sometimes as parents, we give our kids a treat, and if they don't, you know, don't say thank you for it, we get a bit ticked off. I think God's the same. He likes it when we're grateful for the things that he gives us.
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9: In this update, two teens accused of harming a child who died in hospital have been jointly charged with murder. The child was flown from a property in Otautau near Invercargill to Auckland Starship on Sunday night. The Ombudsman's confirmed he will conduct a formal investigation into the Ministry of Education's compliance with the Official Information Act. Earlier this week, our newsroom received a video of a senior official telling Ministry of Education staff to avoid putting anything in writing to dodge the OIA. Health New Zealand's rethinking how it calculates nursing staffing after hospitals were inundated with winter demand. It's launched a review and a business case to be completed next year, exploring nurse-to-patient ratios along with other workforce planning models. Rocket Lab has acquired Iridium, a satellite communications company with a global network of more than 2.5 million subscribers. That's news.
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3: Sanctuary Sport.
9: In sport, the Blues are the favourites to land the signature of All Blacks captain Adi Savea, who's on the move after Moana Pacifica's demise. He's posted a cryptic video on social media from an airport where he signs a piece of paper as a boarding call is heard. The Blues are the only franchise to comment. Savi is using a blue pen and wearing a blue ring. Ryan Fox will back up from his four-ball defeat in tomorrow morning's foursomes at golf's President's Cup. The captain of the Internationals, Jeff Ogilvie, says trailing 3-2 isn't the end of the world.
11: 2-3, I mean, we had a chat when we got back to the room and I'm proud of the boys and I'm proud of how they played today and they're all pretty excited to get out there tomorrow.
9: That is sport. I'm Raylene Ramsey.
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12: Looking at the short forecast for the country for the rest of the day and into tomorrow. For Northland, Auckland and Coromandel and Waikato, partly cloudy with a few showers turning to rain for a time tomorrow. Waitomo to Whanganui, including Bay of Plenty and the Central High Country, cloudy periods, isolated showers turning to rain this evening and for a time tomorrow. Gisborne, Hawke's Bay and Wairarapa, mainly fine, isolated showers in the afternoon and evening. Manawatu to Wellington, also Marlborough and Nelson, cloud increasing with a few showers spreading east this afternoon, then clearing in Nelson and Marlborough tomorrow. Buller, Grey and Westland, periods of rain in Buller and Grey, some possibly heavy, easing to showers for a time this evening and tonight. Elsewhere, cloudy periods with isolated showers. Canterbury, patchy rain, clearing this evening, mainly fine tomorrow. Southland, Otago and Fiordland, mainly fine with isolated showers this afternoon and overnight. Rain developing tomorrow evening.
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13: Isaiah 55 verse 8. My thoughts are nothing like your thoughts, says the Lord, and my ways are far beyond anything you could imagine.
0: Sanctuary, New Zealand's worship station.

That's Reckless Love, Corey Asbury, and Praise Belongs, Commons. You're listening to Sanctuary and Peter Shaw with you on this Friday because Tom is who normally does the show. He's taking a few days break, so he'll be back on Monday. But great to have your company, and we'll be hearing from Brooke Lidgetwood later in this hour.

Yeah, that's so good a song. That's coming up later in the hour. Yeah, well, let's continue with Mercy Me and their song Spoken For.

0: John 1 verse 12 says, to those who did receive him and did believe in his name, he gave them the right to be the children of God. I love this because all of us have access and the privilege of being fathered by God and being part of his unshakable kingdom family. Being part of God's family means that we set our priorities, we set our mind, we set our heart on things that are above, things that are heavenly, things that have spiritual significance. We live according to his kingdom and his authority. You will attract favor and kingdom wherever you go if you know these things and if you realize that, you know what, you're not just an ordinary person. You're actually a child of God that serves a very, very good father. So, my friend, in this season of your life, I want to encourage you to live with your head high, to know that God is a good, good father, that he's always going to have you and call you as his own. It's Joshua Singh. So I want to help you grow in your faith. Let's connect on joshuasingh.com.
1: This is Sanctuary.

Gong Tai Bao and Bethel Music and Champion, that song, and Brooke Ligidwood's Lauren Daigle before that with Watchmen. Well, we had a men's conference last weekend, and you know, some of the sermons were great, but it's sometimes just some of the one-liners that really grab you and stay with you. And there was one line that I picked up on and wrote it down, and it's really, yeah, I think it's quite profound. It says, "A quiet example is more powerful than a loud sermon." Oh, a witness to others, especially non-Christians, you know, that is so true. A quiet example is more powerful than a loud sermon. Yeah, let's continue with the music. A great one here, Phil Wickham and Brandon Lake. So, so good.

0: On behalf of the entire Sanctuary team, we wanted to say thank you for being a part of Miracles Day. Because of your generosity, thousands more people in Papua New Guinea will have their sight restored.
1: You guys are like our mother. You help us and now we can see. And I'm very happy. And I'm thanking you from the bottom of my heart.
0: Your donation to CBM, Christian Blind Mission, is a life-changing gift. A miracle. Thank you.

and Andrew Rip before that with Rejoice. Well, I sympathise with anybody who's got a cough and it sort of comes on at night. I'm not coughing during the day, but lie down to go to sleep and suddenly tickle in your throat and you're coughing. I took a lemon drink with honey in it. That didn't seem to work, and I was had a lozenge in my mouth, and that still didn't work. 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Here's Carl Donovan now, New Zealand artist, and Holy Holy.

0: Have you ever wondered why Jesus taught us to address God in prayer as our Father? 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A Father speaks of our identity, who we belong to. Ephesians 1 verse 5, God adopted us into His own family. He wanted us to know we are His much-loved children, and He wanted us to know His character. As a perfect Father, He loves, protects, provides. He takes pride in His children. He champions us, disciplines, teaches us. He advocates for us and always wants the best. He knew that we would need a Father through every season of life, from the beginning to our dying day. It's an enduring relationship. What a privilege. Thank Him for being a Father to you today. Mahara ki tau tātou atua e tēnei rā. Remember God today. I'm Alison Shaw.
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2: 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I mean, in everything, I mean, the position of the stars.
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0: Three in a row on Sanctuary News, boys. It is you, Joel Barnes and Seth Schletter with Road Less Travelled, and Carl Donovan starting us off. Holy, holy. Getting closer to news at the top of the hour, and very shortly we'll be hearing from Kane Living Water.
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0: Making a will is not at the top of the average person's priority list, but it is an important thing to sort out at some stage. 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
8: In this update, nurses aren't confident filling 380 new positions for Health New Zealand will be straightforward. Nurses organisation Kaiwhakahaere Keri Nuku says it's now about filling staff across three different categories. Defence Force chiefs are warning the military faces a very high risk of asset failure. In a briefing to incoming Defence Minister Paul Goldsmith, military officials outline infrastructure failings caused by funding constraints. It's beginning to almost look a lot like Christmas as retailers prep for the holiday rush 3 months to the big day. Retail NZ says it's significant because it can make up the majority of the yearly earnings for some businesses. The famed World of Wearable Art has cancelled its Wellington show tonight after the sudden death of one of its crew this morning. A WOW spokesperson says ticket holders will be contacted. That's news.
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8: In sport, just where injured All Black skipper Ari Savi applies to Super Rugby Pacific trade next season could be revealed soon. Savi has teased his next contract following the demise of Moana Pacifica on a social media video at an airport. The Leafs forward signs a piece of paper using a blue pen and wearing a blue ring. A woman is heard saying congratulations as the picture cuts to the domestic departures board. The Blues are the only franchise to comment on the video. A big game in rugby's NPC tonight as Auckland host Manawatu at Eden Park. It's a must win for both their playoff hopes. And first up, there's a Whara Palmer Cup Premiership fixture, Auckland Storm taking on the Manawatu Cyclones. That is sport.
6: Sanctuary weather.
10: Looking at the short forecast for the country for the rest of the day and into tomorrow. For Northland, Auckland and Coromandel and Waikato, partly cloudy with a few showers turning to rain for a time tomorrow. Waitomo to Whanganui, including Bay of Plenty and the Central High Country, cloudy periods, isolated showers turning to rain this evening and for a time tomorrow. Gisborne, Hawke's Bay and Wairarapa, mainly fine, isolated showers in the afternoon and evening. Manawatu to Wellington, also Marlborough and Nelson, cloud increasing with a few showers spreading east this afternoon, then clearing in Nelson and Marlborough tomorrow. Buller, Grey and Westland, periods of rain in Buller and Grey, some possibly heavy, easing to showers for a time this evening and tonight. Elsewhere, cloudy periods with isolated showers. Canterbury, patchy rain, clearing this evening, mainly fine tomorrow. Southland, Otago and Fiordland, mainly fine with isolated showers this afternoon and overnight. Rain developing tomorrow evening.
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That is Chris Tomlin and Good Good Father and We the Kingdom, Holy Water. You're listening to Sanctuary. Peter Shaw filling in for Tom. He's on holiday. He'll be back on Monday. And this hour, well, we've got a slower song from Hillsong Worship. Darlene Check taking lead vocals, Worthy as the Lamb. Hearing that one later in the hour, and then a bit more, one with a bit more up-tempo to it, Jordan Felix, and Praise God for That. Hey.

Yeah, that song coming up very shortly here on Sanctuary as well. But right now, a song sort of reminding us that sometimes God's blessings are a bit hidden. They can come in the hard times. Here's Laura's story, Blessings.

0: Have you ever tried untangling a ball of wool only to give up in despair? It has become so tangled and the knots so tight that it's impossible to untie them. Sometimes we face situations in life like that. Relationships have gone awry. Strong words have been spoken out. Often there's misinterpretation of what's been said, not said, or just thought. In such situations, there is only one solution. Cast that ball of tangled relationships into the Lord's lap. Relax, pray, and leave it to Him to sort out. As Peter exhorts in his first letter to the Philippians, have no anxiety about anything. Cast all your care upon God, for He cares for you. God alone understands. He alone has the answers. Given time, He will sort it out. I'm June Dooney, spelt D-O-O-N-E-Y, and you can contact me on junedooney.com.
1: This is Sanctuary. Thank you.

Darlene Check taking lead vocals with the Hillsong Worship Team, Worthy as the Lamb. And before that on Sanctuary, Matt Ma finished work. Well, it's been a week now of new lineup on Sanctuary, although it hasn't quite been as it is going to be long term, because Tom has taken a few days off, so I'm filling in for him. But normally it's going to be Lizzie in the mornings from 6 till midday. Lizzie Oakes starts your day on here on Sanctuary. And then it's going to be Tom between midday and 6, and then taking over into the evenings as usual, Kathy Jenke. So a new lineup here on Sanctuary, but the same music. The music hasn't changed at all, so still the great music, praise and worship music that you've come to love and enjoy. So, new lineup from this week here on Sanctuary. Here's Grace Vineyards and their song, Alive.

0: there, I'm Nerida.
1: And I'm Alison. I've got a question for you. What changes when we see prayer as a privilege rather than just ticking a box?
0: Well, let's break that down, shall we? So in our podcast, we're going to strip away the formality and talk about how to build a vibrant and authentic connection with God that actually fits into our everyday lives.
1: Yeah, so whether you're a prayer warrior or someone who doesn't even know where to start, this conversation is for you.
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On Rima, Jeremy Riddle and All Hail King Jesus. And before that, Jordan Felix. Praise God for that. Well, we're praising God for all the people that came on board for the Miracles Day yesterday, raising money for CBM, to the Christian Blind Mission, to do cataract operations in Papua New Guinea. And wow, amazing. 3,610 people said, yep, I put my hand up for an operation. So we raised that number of operations that can be done through CBM in Papua New Guinea. So absolutely incredible. And, of course, matched by the government. So it means five times that amount, because the government supports what they raise and multiply it by times four. So and altogether, 3,610 operations times five will be done in Papua New Guinea. So absolutely wonderful. If you want to give, it's $35 for an operation. If you want, if you didn't get around to it yesterday and you still want to, the phone number is 0800 772 64, or you can go online, CBMNZ, cbmnz.org.nz. Carrying on with the music, here's Sila and All My Tears Be Washed Away.

0: Where on earth can you find the help you need? This is Susie Holt with Chocolate and God. Psalm 121 says, I lift up my eyes to the mountains. Where does my help come from? 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Believe Him for all He has promised you. Nothing is too difficult for the Lord, and no one is insignificant in His eyes. So go to Him knowing that He loves you more than you can imagine, and that is where you will find that truly His best is yet to come. Ladies, let's take the 30-day challenge and be in the Word every day. 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
1: First it was Toby Mac, I Just Need You, and then Alexander Pappas here on Sanctuary, Always Been Jesus, talking about, you know, how really throughout the whole Bible there's hints of Jesus' character, his life, what was going to happen to him. 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
7: In this update, nurses say the damage has already been done as Health New Zealand commits to boosting its frontline workforce. It's announced 380 new frontline nursing, midwifery and healthcare assistant roles. Two teens accused of harming a child who died in hospital have been jointly charged with murder. The child was flown from a property in Otautau near Invercargill to Auckland Starship on Sunday night. The Ombudsman's confirmed he'll conduct a formal investigation into the Ministry of Education's compliance with the Official Information Act. Earlier this week, our newsroom received a video of a senior official telling Ministry of Education staff to avoid putting anything in writing to dodge the OIA. Concerns hormone-disrupting chemicals in drinking water could be impacting fertility rates. Otago University researchers found detectable levels of estrogenic endocrine-disrupting chemicals in rain, tap, tank and bottled water. That's news.
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7: In sport, Auckland hope to continue their winning form and move into NPC playoff contention when they welcome Manawatū tonight. The hosts sit 11th on the ladder, Manawatū are 10th, 2 points clear of Auckland and four off the playoff places with two games left in the regular season. Auckland prop and former All Black Angus Ta'avao says it's exciting to still be in the conversation.
9: Obviously we would rather be a little bit higher up on the ladder, but I think how this season's gone and, you know, the challenges we've been through to still be in the mix, you know, it's a testament to the group and how much we care for the jersey.
7: A star-studded Tauihi Basketball Aotearoa tips off tonight in Tauranga. Back-to-back defending champions, the Whai host the Northern Kahu.
1: Sanctuary weather.
0: Looking at the short forecast for the country for the rest of the day and into tomorrow. For Northland, Auckland and Coromandel and Waikato, partly cloudy with a few showers turning to rain for a time tomorrow. Waitomo to Whanganui, including Bay of Plenty and the Central High Country, cloudy periods, isolated showers turning to rain this evening and for a time tomorrow. Gisborne, Hawke's Bay and Wairarapa, mainly fine, isolated showers in the afternoon and evening. Manawatu to Wellington, also Marlborough and Nelson, cloud increasing with a few showers spreading east this afternoon, then clearing in Nelson and Marlborough tomorrow. Buller, Grey and Westland, periods of rain in Buller and Grey, some possibly heavy, easing to showers for a time this evening and tonight. Elsewhere, cloudy periods with isolated showers. Canterbury, patchy rain, clearing this evening, mainly fine tomorrow. Southland, Otago and Fiordland, mainly fine with isolated showers this afternoon and overnight. Rain developing tomorrow evening.
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And also New Zealand artist Marita Neiman with God Is Lifting You Up. Yeah, both of those songs, I promise I'll play them this hour. But right now it's Third Day and I've Always Loved You.

0: Father, thank you for the work you give me to do, whether it is paid or unpaid. By your Spirit, teach me to walk in truth as I work. If I am tempted to compromise or lower my standards to those of the world around me, nudge me to remember truth. If I am stressed and under pressure, prompt me to fill my mind with the truth about you so that the storm will be calmed.
1: This is Sanctuary.

House buyers with Unto Your Name, and before that, the belonging company, Hello Be Your Name. Well, interesting to hear the other day at the US Open tennis champion, Alexander Zverev, he revealed in his post-game talk that he was diagnosed with diabetes, type 1 diabetes, at the age of 4. He was quite emotional about it all. He even revealed how his mother defied all odds to ensure that he got to be where he is today. And he said, when your 4-year-old son gets diagnosed with diabetes and the doctors tell you that life and sports will be very, very limited for that child, he said, it takes a very, very strong mother to walk out and say, my son will be whatever he wants to be. And if he wants to be a tennis player, he will be a tennis player. The illness will not define us. And that's a powerful statement. And certainly, the fact that he is, you know, a winner of the US Open just shows what is possible with people who, you know, are walking with or living with type 1 diabetes. And I guess that sort of really hit home to me because one of our granddaughters actually has type 1 diabetes, and it's a challenge. You can just watch the parents trying to make life as normal as possible for her while still managing the disease. So yeah, it was certainly amazing what he has achieved despite his illness. And as his mum said, this illness will not define us. Well, carrying on with the music, here's Marietta Niemann, New Zealand artist, God Is Lifting You Up.

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Christ is

Cody Carnes, firm foundation, he won't, and Jesus culture in the river. Peter Shaw filling in for Tom. He's having a few days off, just the rest of this hour, and then it'll be Kathy Jenke along after 6 o'clock. Here's Darlene Adair and her song, New Zealand artist, Just Let Me Say.

0: When my littlest guy was two, he would stand beside our basketball hoop, lift a ball up above his head and throw it up. He'd seen that ball go in the hoop before. He knew that was what he should be aiming for, and he saw no reason why he couldn't shoot a hoop. He was aiming high. There's a heroic chick in the Bible who aimed really high. Esther used her natural giftings. She heard from God, she knew what was right in her heart to do, and she stepped out. She risked all to save her people. She was audacious in her faith and in her obedience. She was more concerned for others than her own security. She combined courage with practical planning. She prepared in the natural and the spiritual. Each one of us has giftings and abilities for a reason. Let's use them for a greater purpose, just like Esther. My little Asher may not have been able to get the ball in the hoop, but it didn't stop him from aiming high. He had absolutely nothing to lose, and neither do we. For more, go to fionacaris.com.
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0: Citizens with Good Ground and John Redick. Before that on Sanctuary with Holding On. Well, Peter Shaw, it's time for me to go and make way for Kathy Jenke. She'll be along after 6 o'clock. Trust it's going well for you, and well, I'll be back Sunday morning. Trust you can join me for that, but God bless.
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11: In this update, Labour leader Chris Hipkins says Health New Zealand's promise to grow the number of frontline staff is too little, too late. The agency says it will hire another 380 nurses, healthcare assistants and midwifery staff over the next year to address mounting pressure, especially in emergency departments. New Zealanders are being told it's never too early to start thinking about retirement. A Westpac NZ survey has found 21% of respondents believe they'll need to save $1 million or more, and only 36% of people were confident they'll meet their savings goals. The Ombudsman's confirmed he'll conduct a formal investigation into the Ministry of Education's compliance with the Official Information Act. Suggestions New Zealand's first proposal to slash the tax rate for small businesses could make a positive difference to the business landscape. That's news.
7: News brought to you by World Vision. 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
0: Sport.
11: In sport, the All Blacks captain's next destination set to be announced after Adi Savia posted a video set at an airport. Following the Super Rugby demise of Moana Pacifica, the injured loose forward was depicted signing a piece of paper using a blue pen and wearing a blue ring. A woman is then heard saying, "Congratulations," as the pictures cut to the domestic departures board. The Blues are the only franchise to comment on the video. Auckland hosts the Manawatu Turbos tonight with both sides' NPC playoff hopes on the line. And they beat the New Zealand Warriors. Now the Dolphins will look to do the same to the Sydney Roosters in an NRL Grand Final qualifier tonight in Brisbane. That is sport. I'm Raylene Ramsey.
3: Sanctuary
0: weather.
12: Bit of a cold front moving up.
6: the country over the next few days. But meanwhile, checking out the shore forecast for the country till midnight tomorrow. Northland, Auckland, Coromandel and the Waikato. Rain for a time tomorrow. Waitomo to Whanganui, including the Bay of Plenty and the Central High Country. Rain tonight and for a time tomorrow. Gisborne, Hawke's Bay and Wairarapa. Going to be mainly fine, but some isolated afternoon showers. Manawatu to Wellington, also Marlborough and Nelson. Showers clearing up in Marlborough and Nelson, Buller Grey and Westland. Cloudy periods with isolated showers. Canterbury, mainly fine tomorrow. Southland, Otago and Fiordland, cloudy with rain developing tomorrow night.
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6: Good evening, Kathy with you. It is great to be with you on your Friday night. I hope you're happy it's Friday night, because I know for a lot of people it's school holidays underway now. I was talking to someone, was it yesterday? Yeah, they were absolutely hanging out for the school holidays. Their children are very tired and very teary and just need to kind of catch up on themselves. I suspect teachers and other parents are the same as well, and the students. Hey, really great to be with you. Big thanks to Peter Shaw for his company this afternoon. Looking forward to your company tonight. We got Equippers Revolution coming up shortly. State of Mind later on in the hour before 7. Going to hear from Hillsong Worship, Brooke Lidgetwood, This Is Our God, and music from Mosaic MSC, Never Stop. This is Ecclesia Music and Heaven's Throne.

12 after 6, Sanctuary Evening Devotion, Friday night, Kathy with you in Equippers Revolution, State of Mind. We got Rend Collective on the way in just a sec, Build Your Kingdom, Chris Tomlin on the way also at the cross. 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

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His name? Bob Gass. 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

0: Hope you're starting to chill and unwind from the week. Friday night, Sanctuary, New Zealand's worship station, almost 25 past six. That was Influence Music, Glory, Honour and Power. On the way shortly, Hillsong Worship, Brooke Lidgetwood. This is Our God. But first, some thoughts on our daily devotional word for you today. Well, they're actually posing a question for you. God or money?
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2: The Bible is absolutely full of stories with unexpected twists. Case study from the book of Exodus. All the Israelites witnessed a serious case of God defeating Pharaoh in Exodus 14. And yet here they are in Exodus 32 giving thanks and praise to a golden cow. If the Israelites had a brain between them at this point, it would probably fit comfortably into a matchbox. How does a chunk of metal with udders compare to the almighty creator of the universe? Wow, those old-time Israelites sure had it all wrong. Not like us wonderfully wise Christians today. Wonder what those way back when Israelites would make of the little rectangles of precious plastics that we feed into holes in the wall or swipe to get what we want today. We're talking about money, of course. It's one of human beings' main rivals to God. We can make such a big deal about earning

0: spending and saving that we may as well be giving it our full worship. We can see our money as the key to comfort, the ticket to happiness, and the voucher to security. But happiness isn't found in the ka-ching of the cash till, to use the analogy of an old way of paying for things. Let's remember, don't love money, be satisfied with what you have. For God has said, I will never fail you, I will never abandon you. Hebrews 13 verse 5. So what now? When it comes to you and money, whether it's wanting more or wondering how to spend it, have a talk to Jesus about resetting your priorities and helping you manage your money.
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0: On behalf of the entire Sanctuary team, we wanted to say thank you for being a part of Miracles Day. Because of your generosity, thousands more people in Papua New Guinea will have their sight restored.
1: You guys are like our mother. You help us and now we can see. And I'm very happy. And I'm thanking you from the bottom of my heart.
0: 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A miracle. Thank you.

27 to 7. It is Sanctuary, New Zealand's worship station. Cathy with you on a Friday night. Evening devotion there with Brandon Lake and gratitude. And one of the things I'm grateful for is those around me that remind me of God's love for me. And I'm very grateful for them. And just thinking about tonight's Bible Society verse of the day, kind of linking into that. By the way, the Bible Society is celebrating 100 years of Bible mission in New Zealand this month. Not much of the month left, is it? About a week. Just under. And they just want to say a huge thank you to all their faithful supporters for making their mission and work that they do possible. So a huge thank you from the Bible Society. But the verse tonight is from Hebrews chapter 12, verse 15, which says, look after each other so that none of you fails to receive the grace of God. Watch out that no poisonous root of bitterness grows up to trouble you and corrupting many. And again, coming back to the comment I just made about I'm grateful for those around me and in my life that have wittingly or unwittingly reminded me about God's love for me. And I'm very, very grateful for that. And I think we all have a responsibility for that. For some, it's easier, you know, that perhaps those that are close to us, perhaps our children, our husband, our wife, family members or friends. But then there's others that we're perhaps not quite as connected to. But I think it is a kind of an invitation for us all to kind of be a part of being or bringing the light of God's love to all those that we encounter in our day. And the other one, I thought that second part of the verse is quite interesting. Watch out that no poisonous root of bitterness grows up to trouble you, corrupting many, because that root can be really difficult to dig out the longer it's left there. And often we need help and support to dig out those roots. And yeah, we're all in this together, and just to encourage and support each other in all the different ways that God gives us to do that. Music now from Mosaic MSC, Never Stop.

0: In Matthew 6, Jesus conveys a profound message about the impossibility of serving two masters, drawing a clear distinction between devotion to either God or wealth. He underscores this point by asserting you cannot serve both God and money. This assertion resonates deeply, suggesting that individuals align themselves with either the kingdom of life or the kingdom of death, based on their pursuit of either spiritual fulfillment or material gain. You know, reflecting on Jesus' words, it really prompts us to a critical inquiry. What and whom do we prioritize in our pursuits? Are we chasing after the fleeting promises of wealth, or are we seeking a deeper connection with God? This season, I want to urge you to ponder upon these questions earnestly as they invite introspection into the guiding forces that shape our life and priorities. It's Joshua Singh, and I want to help you grow in your walk with God. So let's connect at joshuasingh.com.
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0: Josh Wilson, I surrender all, committing ourselves to God, giving it all over to Him and saying, here, God, I don't know what to do. If you ever prayed a prayer like that. 13 away from 7, your sanctuary, New Zealand's worship station. I know Friday night's a blob night for so many people, and just want to point you to an awesome movie that's coming up on Shine TV tonight. You can chill out in front of this one. It's called Sight, starting at 7:30. And it's the story of an impoverished Chinese prodigy. Her name's Ming Wang, and she flees communist China and becomes a pioneering eye surgeon in America. And when tasked with restoring sight of an orphan in India who was blinded by her stepmother, she herself, Ming Wang, has to confront the trauma of living through the violent uprising of his youth and the Cultural Revolution. It's a fascinating movie. Promise that you'll love it. Starting 7:30 on Shine TV tonight. So that's just over half an hour. You can find it and watch it on shinetv.co.nz. We got God Behind Bars music coming up in a moment. Set me free.
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7: Kathy with you. It is Sanctuary evening devotion underway. Just gone at 7 o'clock, and really great to be with you. I hope you're feeling relaxed and feeling relaxed about something nice happening over the weekend. And I'm just looking at the music lineup. Oh, Tim Neufeld's coming up. He's going to be singing a song, worship song, called This I Believe, based on the Creed, the Apostles' Creed, a statement of faith that came out centuries ago, I think around the 300 AD time. And I love it because it's like this, well, statement of faith of Christendom and what Christian faith is all about, and looking forward to that. Also, really looking forward to a beautiful version of a hymn, which Keith and Kristen Getty will be singing, but it has a lot less verses than the original version. When that first came out, it had a whole lot more verses. So Keith and Kristen Getty with a more modern, shortened version of that one. And also looking forward to Brooke Ledger with Lauren Daigle and Watchmen. This is Micah Tyler, Even Then.

Elevation Rhythm and Washed It, 8 after 7. It's Kathy with you. Yes, big claps there. Jeremy Camp next and Overcome also here on Sanctuary coming up. Madison Watkins, Open the Eyes. School holidays coming up. I was talking to someone yesterday. They said they just could not wait for today to be over because they were just hanging out for school holidays, just having a break. Their children are really, really tired. They said the teachers are tired. They said the other parents at the school they're talking to while they're waiting for school pickup, they're all tired. So if you're a tired teacher or a parent or a student, I just really trust you get a bit of a break and kind of catch up on yourself over the next couple of weeks.

0: How can you possibly pray without ceasing? This is Susie Holt with Chocolate and God. 1 Thessalonians 5 says, pray without ceasing. God wants to hear from you. He wants you to pour your heart out to Him. He never gets tired of hearing your voice. So when is the last time you talked to Him about it all? Take time throughout your day to pray and just praise and thank Him for who He is. Honour Him with your praise and watch how much it will encourage you when you need to pray about a struggle or a need. Pray for yourself and your spiritual growth. Take the time to pray for your family. Take the time to pray for the requests on your prayer list. 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

This I Believe, the Creed, the statement of faith of Christendom, came out originally as the Apostles' Creed in the 300 ADs. Amazing, isn't it? It's very cool. It's been put to music now because as you sing along with it, I always find when you sing things, it sticks a bit better. 22 past seven. I don't know what you're up to over the weekend, but I'm doing something my family considers weird, but if you're into pot plants, you'll totally get this. I'm polishing the leaves of some of my pot plants. You know, the peace lilies, they polish up really nicely, and I've got some other plants with big leaves, and just give them a bit of a dust. I do it about, I don't know, 3 times a year, something like that, and it's always a bit of a weird thing to do, but I love it when I've cleaned the leaves up and they look all nice, and I'm sure the leaves really appreciate it, just having the dust come off them and a bit more breathability for them. This is Marazu and Opinions. 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

28 to 8, Kathy with you. It's Friday night. You're with Sanctuary Worship Music on Evening Devotion there with Bethel Music, Jen Johnson. God, I look to you. Up next, Keith and Kristen Geddy with When I Survey the Wondrous Cross. Again, a reminder about the hymn program, Sunday morning, Sunday evening hymns for today. Sunday morning hosted by Peter Shaw, Sunday evening hosted by Rosemary Jane. And again, just want to acknowledge all the feedback we've had from Sanctuary listeners about the hymns and how much you enjoy them. They're really great. They've, you know, these some of these hymns, you know, like from a few hundred years ago, and they have just stood the test of time, and different artists over the centuries have put their spin and take on it. But basically, ultimately, the heart of the words and the lyrics is all to do with acknowledging God, who He is, His might and awesomeness, and thanking God and worshipping God for what He has done through His Son, Jesus Christ, for us.

0: One thing in this life is guaranteed. Each day, we're a day older. No one is exempt. Paul says in Corinthians that we're not to lose heart. Though outwardly our bodies are wasting away, inwardly we can be renewed every day. What a great thought. Solomon says, above all else, guard your heart. It is the wellspring, the source of your life. I've often wondered why some older people are positive and vibrant despite the circumstances and challenges they face. I believe they've learnt the art of guarding their heart, of keeping a sweet spirit, of being full of gratitude and daily renewed by staying close to God and keeping short accounts with Him and with others. Our heart is the wellspring of our lives. Today, guard it above all else. Mahara ki tō tātou atua e tēnei rā. Remember God today. I'm Alison Shaw.
1: It's your sanctuary. 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

hymns. They've lasted for a reason. 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Hymns for today. 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

0: leaning on the everlasting arms of God. It is there at 17 away from 8. It is Sanctuary. Kathy with you on a Friday night. Hope you're enjoying the worship music tonight, and welcome to anyone that's just tuned in. Up in a moment, we have Consumed by Fire and Hill to Die On. And also, just want to say huge congratulations to John Templeton, who is going to be visiting Sanctuary Mountain in the Waikato, the world's largest fenced eco-sanctuary. John, you are going to have an amazing, amazing experience. And well done. And thank you to everyone that took part in our promotion over the past week. Trying to guess all the bird calls. Some of them are hard, aren't they? You think you know the bird and you think, oh, I know that, I know that. What is it? The Moorpork was, for me, the one that was most obvious. But John, well done. Congratulations.
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11: Hope you're having a good Friday night and you're thinking about putting your feet up if you haven't already and looking forward to a weekend. Yes, weekend on the way. I love Friday nights And I think because it's also, apart from anything, a change of routine coming up over the next couple of days. On the worship music front, before nine, we have Phillips Craig and Dean, You Are God Alone. Looking forward to For King and Country, a song new to Sanctuary. Love it. Every time it pops up, I've heard it in the afternoons, heard Lizzie playing it. Allay. So that's up. Just before 8:30, if you want to particularly listen out for that one. We are messengers on the way also with Love and Keswick, I Cannot Tell. This is Torrin Wells, Hills and Valleys.

After Eight Sanctuary, Kathy with you. It's Phil Wickham there, Living Hope. Before we continue with more worship music here on Sanctuary with Phillips, Craig and Dean, You Are God Alone, and Matt Maher on the way also with Finished Work. Just want to say hi to some people. I was talking last night about board games. Monopoly's got a new Kiwi version out of a Kiwi version of Monopoly has just come out, and I was curious about how you are with board games, and want to say hi to Dylan, who got in touch, and you love Uno and Scrabble. I'm hopeless at Scrabble. Dylan? Uno's good. I like that. Gigi, Ticket to Ride. I don't know that one. And Wingspan. Kara Sony. And Wingspan, help me out, someone. Totally butchered that, I suspect. Hamish, thank you for letting me know you love Catan. I've played that once, just didn't get it, but a lot of my extended family absolutely are obsessed about Catan. Also, Squatter and Ludo, yes. And Leo, you love Connect Four and Risk. So, yeah, board games. Apparently, Monopoly is one of the most popular board games here in New Zealand. What sort of board games do you like? It's always nice to hear from you. That post is still up on Facebook, Sanctuary, and you can flick a text, 8168, keyword Sanctuary. You

0: While there is only one absolute source of truth, the Word of God, many people listen to the louder voices of man through television, newspapers, and other forms of media to find out what is most important in life. We pray today for our national media that God will truly be God of the airwaves and that everything that is broadcast will be pure, honorable, praiseworthy, and true.
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22 after 8, Chris Tomlin, how good it is for King and Country. Coming up, Alay, new song for Sanctuary. Love this one. So looking forward to that. I want to say hi to Karen. We're talking about board games and what do you play, what do you like? Karen says Sagrada, don't know that, or Azul or Flamecraft. Who else have we got? Patrick says Scrabble, Monopoly. I was mentioning that was one of the most popular games here in New Zealand, Monopoly. Thank you. Interesting comment from Dave Palmer, who says, none these days. Haven't got the patience. As a child, loved snakes and ladders, Ludo, Chinese checkers, also drafts and chess. In teens and 20s, it was Monopoly. Then I lost interest from my 30s on. Now I'm in my 70s. Kind of get that, Dave. Yeah, you have phases, don't you, depending what's going down in life. Thank you for that. Good to be with you. And, yeah, I reckon time for some more worship music.

0: On behalf of the entire Sanctuary team, we wanted to say thank you for being a part of Miracles Day. Because of your generosity, thousands more people in Papua New Guinea will have their sight restored.
1: You guys are like our mother. You help us and now we can see. And I'm very happy. And I'm thanking you from the bottom of my heart.
0: Your donation to CBM, Christian Blind Mission, is a life-changing gift. A miracle. Thank you.

Everlasting God, Lincoln Brewster, 28 minutes to 9 o'clock, moving through a Friday night. I'm just thinking it's the last Friday of the month. It is, actually. We're into a new month next Thursday, 1st of October. Also, just a quick reminder, you probably don't need it, but just in case it's fallen off the radar, Daylight Saving kicking in this weekend, Sunday. The clocks officially go forward 1 hour. I was talking to someone who's got young children. They say they prefer this time of year because basically the children will be getting up later, but they'll still be going to bed at the same time because their clock watches, these little children, they can read the time. So when it's 7 o'clock, they know it's bedtime, but they will be sleeping in inverted commas. A little bit. Keswick now, and I cannot tell. Joelle Barnes on the way with Seth Schlitter, Road Less Travelled.

0: I recently bought a brightly coloured blouse. My granddaughter loved it. Her mum wasn't so sure. It wasn't her style. Oh well, we can't please everyone. And that's the life lesson we need to learn. We all have our views, opinions and personal tastes. One isn't necessarily wrong, nor the other right, just different. This is something Jesus himself learned. He wasn't meant to please everyone. Neither was he to commit himself to any human source for guidance. For him, as for us, there is only one source of truth, his heavenly Father. Jesus only ever did what his Father showed him. When his earthly family tried to persuade him otherwise, Jesus strongly resisted. As with Jesus, so with us. We have one guide in life, the Holy Spirit. Obey his instructions and you will not go astray. I'm June Dooney and you can contact me on junedooney.com.
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0: never get tired of Psalm 23. You can read it, you can sing it, you can do what you like with it, but love Psalm 23. That one with Stuart Townend, 13 away from 9. Good evening. If you've just tuned in, Kathy with you. Oh, it's really nice to have your company. I was talking about board games just before. And mentioning some of the board games that you guys are interested in. Really great to hear from you always. I had a game with a 4-year-old and a 6-year-old, a game of memory. And it, I was tired. This is going to sound like an excuse, but I was tired when I was playing with them. They beat me, hands down. Well, I kind of guessed that they would, but boy, they were razor sharp and so excited. They just couldn't wait for me to finish my turn. And they counted up how many cards or how many sets I won. I won 2. And both of them, I think one got 6 and one got about 7. And boy, did they let me know they had won. More worship music in a moment with the Parachute Band coming up, I'm aware.
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11: Good evening, just gone 9 o'clock. How's Friday night going? Looking forward to the weekend? I hope so. Well, something in the weekend. Anyway, I've got my usual job lists and houseworky things to do. We got Indiana Bible College coming up this hour with Oh What a God. Great worship music too from Alexander Pappas. Always been Jesus, and a reminder from Brandon Lake how good God is. Good to have your company, Sanctuary, New Zealand's worship station. This is Casting Crowns and Thrive.

What a God, Indiana Bible College, 11 minutes after 9. Kathy with you at Sanctuary, Amy Grant on the way in a moment. Oh, love, that will not let me go. More worship music too here on Sanctuary with Alexander Pappas, always been Jesus. Went to a birthday breakfast today, 15-year-old, and the tradition in the family is the birthday person gets to choose what they want for breakfast. So I really enjoyed what this birthday girl chose for breakfast. She chose anyone of Dutch extraction, might be familiar with this, kind of a sweetie sort of biscotti with or biscotcha. With chocolate hail, absolutely delicious. And then we watch Miss, a 15-year-old, unwrap some presents. Little brother had given her a spider he'd made with black pipe cleaners with the legs and a rock he found in the garden that he glued the pipe cleaners on and drew a little eye. And it was actually gorgeously creepy. I thought, just what every 15-year-old girl wants. And then the parents gave her, it was very cool actually, she wanted a kind of a cover thing for her Bible. So she got this gorgeous glittery pink Bible cover thing and she absolutely loved it. So it was very precious to be a part of that birthday breakfast.

We used to have a minivan named Frankie. Frankie was a great car until she displayed some disturbing behaviour. Her back screen wiper would turn itself on and off.

0: never, ever truly empty. Just like I couldn't trust Frankie's fuel gauge, it's good to remember that I can't always rely on my feelings and thoughts. For more, go to fionacaris.com.
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Country on a Friday night evening devotion with Brooke Ledgerwood and Clyde. Lead me to the cross. Heading towards 9:30 with Brandon Lake next. How Good God Is and Rent Collective. Joy of the Lord. I was talking about a 15-year-old's birthday. Birthday breakfast that I went to this morning, which was very cool. Talking of other birthdays, this week is J.R.R. Tolkien week. Sort of missed this one on...

I think, was it Tuesday? The 22nd was Tuesday. Anyway, it's apparently Hobbit Day, but the whole week is kind of celebrated as Tolkien Week, and honouring the hobbits Bilbo and Frodo Baggins. Apparently it was their birthday this week too. The fictional birthdays. if you're a Tolkien fan, you'll know what I mean. It's just, I love it. Absolutely have loved Lord of the Rings. I used to read it for many years over winter, just once a year. It was my way of helping winter pass by, just getting engrossed in the Lord of the Rings. Then it got slightly ruined, the reading, after I'd seen the movies. It wasn't quite the same. But apparently it was in 1978, the American Tolkien Society first proclaimed Hobbit Day and Tolkien Week back in 1978. And, so anyone that enjoys Lord of the Rings and The Hobbit, it's one of those books like C.S. Lewis and Narnia that's got lots and lots of layers in it. You know, there's the kind of surface story and the adventures of that, but then there's a lot of kind of allegories going on as well. Just fantastic reads, I reckon.

0: there, I'm Nerida.
1: And I'm Alison. I've got a question for you. What changes when we see prayer as a privilege rather than just ticking a box?
0: Well, let's break that down, shall we? So in our podcast, we're going to strip away the formality and talk about how to build a vibrant and authentic connection with God that actually fits into our everyday lives.
1: Yeah, so whether you're a prayer warrior or someone who doesn't even know where to start, this conversation is for you.
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Jonathan David, Melissa Helser, raising hallelujah. Hope it's a good night. You're enjoying the worship music tonight here on Sanctuary, 20 minutes to 10. I was mentioning just before today, or not just today, but all this week is known as Tolkien Week. It was something that was started back in 1978 by the American Tolkien Society in honour of celebrating Bilbo and Frodo Baggins' fictional birthdays. Anyway, I saw in some news out of the UK, J.R.R. Tolkien is being honoured, or going to be honoured, at Westminster Abbey. A memorial to Lord of the Rings and Hobbit author is going to be unveiled next year at Poets' Corner, alongside his close friend C.S. Lewis, because Tolkien was a committed Christian, and all woven through his stories, the ideas of sacrifice, courage, hope, good and evil, kind of all runs deeply through his writings in Middle Earth. The memorial is going to be a 2.5 metre stone pillar inspired by Tolkien's Tree of Tales, with a piece of black pine from Oxford University known as Tolkien's Tree. More worship music now with Rita Springer. You said on the way also, The Belonging Co, Hallowed Be Your Name.

0: So is revenge starting to sound like a plan? This is Susie Holt with Chocolate and God. 1 Samuel 23 says, "Then said David, will the men of Keilah deliver me and my men into the hand of Saul? And the Lord said, they will deliver you up." David's life was full of people that would just throw him under the bus after he would put his neck out on the line for them. David didn't base his choices on others' response or loyalty, though. Maybe this is why he was considered a man after God's own heart. He was faithful to God no matter what. Do you have people like that in your life? You are there for them, and when things get tough for you, they are either nowhere to be found or they're throwing you under the bus. I'd encourage you today to continue to do the right thing and leave their attitudes and responses to God and cling to God so you can hear His voice continuing to guide you. Ladies, let's take the 30-day challenge and be in the Word every day. 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

0: Nice to have your company. Cathy with you at Sanctuary, New Zealand's worship station. Hope it's a good Friday night and you're just feeling a touch from God with the worship music here on Sanctuary. That was The Belonging Co. Hallowed be your name. 7 minutes to 10 o'clock as we head towards 10. A song in a moment that came out 25 years ago, came out in 2001, Third Day, and Show Me Your Glory. It first appeared on their album Come Together, written by guitarist Mark Lee along with Mark Bird, and really became kind of a defining track for Third Day. And it's kind of, if you listen to the lyrics, the kind of inspiration was drawn from accounts in the Bible where God revealed his presence. For example, Moses on the mountain and the disciples at the transfiguration.
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0: Making a will is not at the top of the average person's priority list, but it is an important thing to sort out at some stage. 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
6: Hebrews 13 verse 5. 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
7: It's interesting, coming up tonight after 11 on our daily devotional word for you today, thinking about the scripture that we've just heard on God and money, the question is going to be asked of us on tonight's word for you today, God or money? Looking forward to that. But meanwhile, lots of great worship music coming up. Sanctuary on a Friday night, just gone 10 o'clock. We got Martin Smith before 11 with Joy, What the World Calls Foolish. Music too from Dave Hunt and a hymn attributed to Martin Luther, A Mighty Fortress. Also John Redick up with Holding On. This is Matt Maher, The Lord's Prayer. Father,

You're having a good evening, Friday night. Worship music here on Sanctuary at almost 10 minutes past 10. That was the Worship Initiative with Abide. Music in a moment with Brenton Brown. Your love is amazing. On the way also, Ecclesia Music with Heaven's Throne. This three in a row, wrapping up with Al Limebear, Called Out Music, One God. Also, before 11, want to encourage you with some thoughts from a Bible verse with One Verse, One Encouragement. And something kind of cute caught my attention in the Christian History books. This one connected to New Zealand. Looking at that also before 11.

0: Bible says in Luke that with God, all things are possible. With God, all things are possible. Miracles happen when you believe. If God says something to you, and you specifically, and if you hold on to that promise like Abraham, it's going to happen. It may take time. It may take a trial. It may take trouble. It may take the worst catastrophe in your life like it took Job. But the reality is that when God says something to you, it is going to happen. Miracles happen when you and I believe. Miracles are our lifestyle, our inheritance, our portion. Our God is a miraculous God. Our God is a miracle-working God. He's a waymaker. He's a light in the darkness. And I'm telling you right now, my friend, if God is promising you and your generation something, it's going to happen through you. It's Joshua Singh. I want to help you grow in your faith. Let's connect on joshuasingh.com.
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Lime Beer, called out Music One God, almost 22 past 11. It is Sanctuary. Next up, Martin Smith, Joy and Chris Tomlin on the way also forever. But I want to encourage you with some thoughts on a Bible verse. Tonight's verse from Hebrews chapter 12, verse 15. Look after each other so that none of you fails to receive the grace of God. Watch out that no poisonous root of bitterness grows up to trouble you, corrupting many. It's quite a bit in that verse, kind of almost, well, I was going to say two parts, but it's all connected as well. You know, just basically keeping an eye on each other. If one of us is struggling and, you know, has been hurt and aggrieved, and, you know, it is very, very easy and natural and understandable, you know, that you can sometimes really struggle with letting go of that hurt and forgiving, and to support and encourage each other. I mean, we all need it. And, you know, in the mix of that happening, God's grace comes into the situation. And just to, man, you got to watch the roots of bitterness, don't you? They can very quickly grow. And sometimes it's something we have to keep revisiting and say, God, help me to deal with this. Help me to forgive this person. Help me to deal with this situation. And just

0: On behalf of the entire Sanctuary team, we wanted to say thank you for being a part of Miracles Day. Because of your generosity, thousands more people in Papua New Guinea will have their sight restored.
1: You guys are like our mother. You help us and now we can see. And I'm very happy. And I'm thanking you from the bottom of my heart.
0: Your donation to CBM, Christian Blind Mission, is a life-changing gift. A miracle. Thank you.

Very good evening, Sanctuary. I'm Kathy, and that was Sheila. Yet, not I, but through Christ to me, 25 to 11. On this Friday, the 25th of September, and I spotted this in the Christian history books for today here in New Zealand, 1819. Missionary Samuel Marsden planted the country's first recorded grapevines at the Church Missionary Society in Kerikeri. It is very cool. I'm just wondering if they're still around today. Don't know. But that was this day in 1819.

0: Jesus, you died and rose again that our world might be restored to truth. 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Give me the opportunity to speak your truth into complex or painful situations so that those who hear me might find a new way forward. When I hear lies being spoken, give me the courage to speak truth that will cut through distortion and falsehood.
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0: bit of Leon Patillo there. Oh, how I love Jesus. Kathy with you. It's 13 minutes away from 11 o'clock. I was mentioning about in Christian history this day, Samuel Marsden, missionary Samuel Marsden, planted the country's first recorded grapevines at the Church Missionary Society at Kerikeri. Thinking about my grapevines, they don't seem to be doing very well. I don't know if they're just still struggling to wake up after winter, but it seems to me last year the leaves were already well on the way with budding, but I don't know if they know if some cold weather's coming, because it is actually in many parts of the country over the next few days. But yeah, my grapevine appears quite asleep at the moment. I hope they do wake up.
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9: 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He was beaten so we could be whole. 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
10: Just gone 11 o'clock. Kathy with you on a Friday night, keeping you company here on a Sanctuary. Lots of great worship music coming up before midnight. Benjamin William Hastings and Saturday. Well, that's coming up too. And Brandon Lake, Graves into Gardens, are looking forward to Carrie Job and a beautiful worship song called Let Your Glory Fall. Hey, really nice to be with you. And, I'm just conscious it's a late hour. Are you up to anything in particular tonight? Anyone working at the moment listening to Sanctuary? Or are you just chilling, maybe in bed, just lying there listening to Sanctuary? Wherever you're listening from, really nice to be a part of your Friday night. This is Forrest Frank, Josiah Queen. Jesus is coming back soon. Get up.

you take on? Beautiful classic from Darlene Check from 30 years ago. Shout to the Lord there with House of Worship, Susie Winans. Good evening, Kathy with you. Evening devotion at 10 minutes past 11 o'clock. Got a question for you, and this question will be asked of you in about half an hour's time on our daily devotional word for you today here on Sanctuary. God or money? Music now with Big Daddy Weave and Redeemed. See?

0: When visiting our family in Broome in Western Australia, we went on a search for dinosaur footprints. For 80k along the coastline, dinosaur footprints can be found in the rocks at low tide. And so began the search. Before long came the shout, we'd found some. We found the trail of a three-toed dinosaur, the footprints clearly and deeply imprinted in the rocks. It was thrilling. What looked like an ordinary rocky outcrop contained timeless footprints that we could have missed had we not taken the time to search. It reminds me of the Bible. It may look like an ordinary book, but it contains the timeless words of God. Don't miss the opportunity. Search it out today. God speaks to us through it, and when he does, it's thrilling. Mahara ki tō tātou atua e tēnei rā. Remember God today. I'm Alison Shaw.
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Evening devotion at Sanctuary. You're with Cathy. Carrie Jobe there. Let your glory fall. 22 minutes past 11. Before we continue with more music, worship music from Benjamin William Hastings and Saturday, and on the way also Young and Free, Let Go. Just want to stop a moment. Came across this prayer from the past, for tonight's prayer from the past. This one from the 15th century from Thomas A Kempis. You may have read his very famous book, Imitation of Christ, just a big international bestseller, still read widely and in print today as well. Amazing guy, very humble man he was, and this was one of his prayers, and you're welcome to kind of listen to it and join in. O Lord my God, do not be far from me. My God, have regard to help me. I have many thoughts and great fears afflicting my soul. How will I pass through unhurt? How will I break them into pieces?

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0: Brendan Lake, Gravesend Gardens. On that note, anyone in the garden over the weekend? Your Sanctuary, Kathy with you, 25 to midnight on your Friday night. More music on the way with Stephen Bell Booth, Wonderful God. But first, some thoughts on God or money on our daily devotional word for you today here on Sanctuary.
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2: The Bible is absolutely full of stories with unexpected twists. Case study from the book of Exodus. All the Israelites witnessed a serious case of God defeating Pharaoh in Exodus 14. And yet here they are in Exodus 32 giving thanks and praise to a golden cow. If the Israelites had a brain between them at this point, it would probably fit comfortably into a matchbox. How does a chunk of metal with udders compare to the almighty creator of the universe? Wow, those old-time Israelites sure had it all wrong. Not like us wonderfully wise Christians today. Wonder what those way back when Israelites would make of the little rectangles of precious plastics that we feed into holes in the wall or swipe to get what we want today. We're talking about money, of course. It's one of human beings' main rivals to God. We can make such a big deal about earning, spending, and saving that we may as well be giving it our full worship. We can see our money as the key to comfort, the ticket to happiness, and the voucher to security. But happiness isn't found in the ka-ching of the cash till, to use the analogy of an old way of paying for things. Let's remember, don't love money, be satisfied with what you have. For God has said, I will never fail you, I will never abandon you. Hebrews 13 verse 5. So what now? When it comes to you and money, whether it's wanting more or wondering how to spend it, have a talk to Jesus about resetting your priorities and helping you manage your money.
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0: Hey there, I'm Nerida.
1: And I'm Alison. I've got a question for you. What changes when we see prayer as a privilege rather than just ticking a box?
0: Well, let's break that down, shall we? So in our podcast, we're going to strip away the formality and talk about how to build a vibrant and authentic connection with God that actually fits into our everyday lives.
1: Yeah, so whether you're a prayer warrior or someone who doesn't even know where to start, this conversation is for you.
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0: creation, God gave mankind a unique gift, the gift of time. Time isn't arbitrary. It's precise and limited. We only have 24 hours in a day. And except for the rare occasion, as when the sun stood still for Joshua and the sundial retreated for Hezekiah, time is not going to change. While we each have 24 precious hours to spend each day, how we utilize our time varies greatly. It's easy to let the minutes slip carelessly through our fingers like sand and be wasted. In contrast, we can treasure each grain and utilize its potential to the full. There's only one way to ensure we are fully utilizing our time, and that's to start each day by putting our allotted time into God's hands and asking Him to show us how best to use it. I'm June Dooney, and you can contact me on junedooney.com.
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0: Coming up 10 to 11, Friday night, almost the weekend, in 10 minutes time. Kathy with you, listening to Paul Zach there. The spirit is moving. Well, almost time for me to wrap up for tonight and the week. Again, as always, just wonderful to be with you and of an evening, wherever you're listening to Sanctuary from. And just hope you have a blessed, wonderful weekend. Tonight's thought I'll leave with you from J.R.R. Tolkien. I have mentioned this one before, talking about him earlier this evening in Christian History. Tolkien Week, I never knew there was such a thing. He was a really devout, committed Christian. And this is a quote from, I can't remember if it's The Hobbit or The Lord of the Rings, but I think good to remember, all that is gold does not glitter, and not all those who wander are lost. Take care, have a good weekend. God bless.
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0: loss, shame, whatever, and now he's in the place of honour alongside God. When you find yourself flagging in your faith, go over that story again. It'll shoot adrenaline into your soul. Just like dancers spot with their eyes to keep their bodies in alignment, we need to walk our Christian walk and spot with our eyes by fixing them on Jesus. 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

0: there. I'm Nerida.
1: And I'm Alison. I've got a question for you. What changes when we see prayer as a privilege rather than just ticking a box?
0: Well, let's break that down, shall we? So in our podcast, we're going to strip away the formality and talk about how to build a vibrant and authentic connection with God that actually fits into our everyday lives.
1: Yeah, so whether you're a prayer warrior or someone who doesn't even know where to start, this conversation is for you.
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0: Does it really matter where you got that? This is Susie Holt with Chocolate and God. 1 Corinthians 4 says, "And what do you have that you did not receive? Now, if you did indeed receive it, why do you boast as if you had not received it?" Paul was talking to the Corinthians here. They were doing very well and seemed to be living a rather carefree life without Christ being number one in their lives. There is nothing wrong with living well. God is the giver of all good things, but when we get to a point where we live as though we don't need God because we don't think we need Him, we're missing out. Once we become complacent, we often start letting things slide in our walk, like reading your Bible. It is important to keep your focus on God and to look for the blessings He has put in your life and praise Him for all that He has done in order to keep your focus steady and on Him. 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

0: when we are in relationship with our Father. 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

0: On behalf of the entire Sanctuary team, we wanted to say thank you for being a part of Miracles Day. Because of your generosity, thousands more people in Papua New Guinea will have their sight restored.
1: You guys are like our mother. You help us and now we can see. And I'm very happy. And I'm thanking you from the bottom of my heart.
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0: Martin Luther, the 16th century Protestant reformer, held music in extremely high regard. He believed it to be as a divine gift and a powerful vehicle for worship and education. Next to the Word of God, the noble art of music is the greatest treasure in the world, he said. He considered that worship was capable of uplifting the soul and bringing people closer to God, and believed it to be second only in importance to the Bible. He composed numerous hymns, including the well-known A Mighty Fortress Is Our God. Luther also believed that music was a spiritual weapon against despair and evil, and said that the devil flees before the sound of music almost as much as before the Word of God. Worship music? More than just a tune. I'm Kayleen Sabritsky of Dove Ministries. 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

0: 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His name? Bob Guess. A few years ago, I interviewed him for a TV program in the UK. So, working on the theory that you might not have seen that, I've taken the audio of that program and I've got it here for you to listen to. 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

0: According to research, a few plants in our homes or work environment can improve focus and lessen anxiety. However, it's only true if the plants are well cared for. I'm not that great at remembering to water my plants, but my peace lily lets me know when it needs watering. How? The leaves are drooping, it's looking sad. But a good dose of water and voila, in a few hours it's looking healthy again. In our relationship with God, there are times when we can feel spiritually dry. It's an indicator that watering is overdue. God says in Isaiah 44 verse 3, I will pour water on the thirsty land and streams on the dry ground. Ask God to pour his refreshing water into your spirit today. In fact, Jesus invites you, if anyone is thirsty, let him come to me and drink. Mahara ki tō tātou atua e tēnei rā. Remember God today. I'm Alison Shaw.
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0: there, I'm Nerida.
1: And I'm Alison. I've got a question for you. What changes when we see prayer as a privilege rather than just ticking a box?
0: Well, let's break that down, shall we? So in our podcast, we're going to strip away the formality and talk about how to build a vibrant and authentic connection with God that actually fits into our everyday lives.
1: Yeah, so whether you're a prayer warrior or someone who doesn't even know where to start, this conversation is for you.
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0: My middle boy was nicknamed the Hurricane when he was a preschooler. One memory I have of him at this stage that's forever burned in my heart is of him heading outside to play one day when he leaned back in from the doorway and earnestly asked, "What time do you want me home, Mum?" I giggled out loud at this because, well, here's the thing. One, he was three and not allowed to venture past a spot he knew was his boundary. Two, he couldn't tell the time yet. And three, his days of playing outside of my sight were years away. At that time in his life, our little Hurricane had to be content to stay close. But as he's gotten older, I've had to learn to trust him and to extend those boundaries. Learning to trust your children is a journey, but more importantly, I've had to learn to trust our Heavenly Father with my children. Trust that he will keep them safe, and seeing as he is the one who knows the number of hairs on their heads, I reckon he's the best person for the job. For more, go to fionacaris.com.
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0: Have you ever ordered a dish at a restaurant, then looked at your companion's choice with envy? It appears so much tastier than yours. 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

0: On behalf of the entire Sanctuary team, we wanted to say thank you for being a part of Miracles Day. Because of your generosity, thousands more people in Papua New Guinea will have their sight restored.
1: You guys are like our mother. You help us and now we can see. And I'm very happy. And I'm thanking you from the bottom of my heart.
0: 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A miracle. Thank you.

0: Are you just not that excited about it anymore? This is Susie Holt with Chocolate and God. Romans 13 says, do this, understanding the present time. The hour has already come for you to wake up from your slumber. So let us put aside the deeds of darkness and put on the armour of light. One of my favourite quotes is, if what you believe doesn't affect how you live, then it isn't very important. As Christians, we should never be complacent about what we believe. We need to be praying for a boldness that comes only from the Holy Spirit living within us. We need to live lives that reflect the fact that the same Spirit that rose Jesus from the dead lives in us. Our decisions and our behaviours ought to reflect Him. We should be striving for more of Him to be revealed through everything we do, so others will know that He loves them too, and He wants to walk through this life with them as well. Ladies, let's take the 30-day challenge and be in the Word every day. 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

0: love that in Matthew 12, when Jesus is speaking to a crowd of people in his house, his mothers and his brothers are waiting outside, and they go to a man on the inside and tell him that they want to speak to Jesus. In fact, Jesus' own family members wanted to speak to him, and they just couldn't get to him. The same man goes to Jesus and tells him, hey, your mother and your father are waiting outside. And Jesus responds to him in a very interesting way. He says, who is my mother and my brother? The one who does the will of God is my mother, my brother, and my sister. This is crazy because it shows that God prioritizes the faithful. God prioritizes those that have him in mind as first place, those who put the kingdom of God first. So I want to encourage you today. Are you doing the will of God? It's Joshua Singh. I want to help you grow in your faith. Let's connect at joshuasingh.com.
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1: And I'm Alison. 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What changes when we see prayer as a privilege rather than just ticking a box?
0: Well, let's break that down, shall we? 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

0: I love to walk in the mornings. It's my time to reflect and to pray. However, on one occasion, I realised I had done no reflecting or praying, but rather a lot of worrying. There were so many thoughts and concerns crowding out my mind, not only anxious thoughts, but how am I going to do all the things I need to do thoughts. In the midst of this, I felt God impress on me that every anxious thought is a prompt to pray. This was so life-giving. I began to turn my anxious thoughts into prayers. I invited Him into all the situations that were overwhelming, no matter how small or how big. God wants to be included in every part of our lives today. So I want to remind you that every anxious thought is a prompt to pray. Mahara ki tō tātou atua e tēnei rā. Remember God today. I'm Alison Shaw.
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1: Apart from me, you can do nothing, said Jesus, letting us know that the only way to live our life right is through knowing him. This can seem confusing and maybe a little irritating sometimes, but when we get to know who Jesus is, it starts to make sense. Preacher E.S.M. Lockridge once gave a 6.5-minute description of Jesus. Here's a summary of what he said, but you can search on YouTube for the whole thing. It's worth it. He's King of Kings, Lord of Lords, the greatest phenomenon that's ever crossed the horizon of this world. He's the centerpiece of civilization, the only one qualified to be an all-sufficient savior. He strengthens and sustains. He guards and he guides. He heals the sick. He forgives sinners. He blesses the young. He's the key to knowledge. His life is matchless. His goodness is limitless. His love never changes. His word is enough. His grace is sufficient, and he is indescribable, incomprehensible, invincible, and irresistible. You can't outlive him, and you can't live without him. Death couldn't handle him, and the grave couldn't hold him. Do you know him? The more we get to know Jesus, the more incredible he becomes. The more we know we need him, the more thankful we become in knowing that without Jesus, we can do nothing. That's from John chapter 15, verse 5. So what now? Whether you've known Jesus for 2 minutes or 2 decades, make it your mission to know him better. You can never stop discovering more of him. Ecclesiastes chapter 3 verse 11 says, he has set eternity in the human heart, yet no one can fathom what God has done from beginning to end.
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0: On behalf of the entire Sanctuary team, we wanted to say thank you for being a part of Miracles Day. Because of your generosity, thousands more people in Papua New Guinea will have their sight restored.
1: You guys are like our mother. 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And I'm very happy, and I'm thanking you from the bottom of my heart.
0: 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A miracle. Thank you.

0: We used to live in a neighbourhood where a young boy would entertain us whenever he played his guitar outside. He was about 17, looked like a rock star in his skinny jeans and would walk his pug dog. Sometimes he would sing to his dog, sometimes with a pretend microphone in hand, but always, come rain, hail or shine, he was outside playing his guitar and singing. The kid absolutely delighted in what he was doing. He didn't care one bit who may or may not have heard him or who may see him. I have no idea if he had any talent, but I loved how he had absolutely no inhibitions. I pointed him out to one of my kids, not to poke fun of him, but as an example of how wonderful it is to do what you love to do and not to care what people think. Wouldn't it be great if we all did what we love to do and didn't care what people thought? And wouldn't it be great if we all did things for an audience of one, the one who really matters? For more, go to fionacaris.com.
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4: News update. New Zealand and Australian defence scientists are going to work closer together as part of a wider effort to integrate our militaries. The agreement supports plans for Australian and New Zealand forces to operate as a fully integrated, combat-capable force by 2035. A new insight by the NZ Institute of Economic Research says we can explore other markets without replacing China. It says China combines scale and growth with openness and strong demand for our products. Iran has offered to reopen the Strait of Hormuz and resume talks on its nuclear program in 7 days. The proposal strongly resembles the so-called Memorandum of Understanding reached in June, but with an accelerated timeline. Severe winds are expected to increase in strength across the middle part of the country tonight into tomorrow. Met Service meteorologist John Law says some strong wind watches are in place. That's news.
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4: Cool Sports and the Roosters are into their first NRL Grand Final in 7 years after a 36-20 win over the Dolphins in Brisbane. The Chooks ran in 7-4 and led 16-6 at halftime. They'll face the winner of tomorrow's second preliminary final between the Panthers and Knights in Sydney. Team New Zealand sits second after day one of the second America's Cup preliminary regatta in Naples. The Kiwis have finished fifth and third in their respective races to be behind leaders Luna Rossa. Just two of three scheduled races were able to take place due to wind conditions. The internationals and Ryan Fox will be hoping to bounce back when day two of the President's Cup tees off this morning. The United States lead 3-2 after day one. Fox will partner with Minwoo Lee in the foursomes format and face Americans Colin Morikawa and Wyndham Clark. Play begins at 6:05 a.m. That's sport. I'm Carly Estrong.
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0: Following a swim in the sea, I decided not to put my shoes on, but walk up the sloping concrete path barefoot. I regretted my choice. It was a difficult walk. What a difference shoes make, especially those designed specifically for walking. God has given us walking shoes, ones designed to maneuver life's more difficult paths. Paul describes them as shoes of the gospel of peace. It's as we learn to walk in peace that life becomes easier. In our life's journey, we inevitably encounter stress, disagreements, and even outright war. While we cannot control another's behavior, we can control our own. Our journey becomes easier when we learn to wear God's sandals of the gospel of peace. So today, let us remember Paul's exhortation to do everything we can to live at peace with one another. I'm June Dooney, and you can contact me on junedooney.com.
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0: You get the idea that they really enjoyed recording that. Hezekiah Walker and about 300 of his closest friends, and Every Praise before that, Brandon Lake with How Good God Is. Good morning. It's 6:30. If it is your want to pray before you get up in the morning, here's a list of things that you could ask the Lord. Ask the Lord to change your heart, to renew your mind, to calm your spirit, to guard your words, to lead your steps, to strengthen your faith, to give you wisdom, to keep your home peaceful, and to make your efforts this weekend fruitful.
1: How can you personally influence your future? This is Susie Holt with Chocolate and God. 1 Peter 1 says, "But just as he who called you is holy, so be holy in all you do. For it is written, be holy because I am holy." If you want God's blessing, favour and peace in your life, it doesn't just fall from heaven because we want it. You must spend time with him and walk with him. He is still God, he is still holy, and he still requires that we live lives that honour him. God wants to walk closely with you and give you wisdom in all that you do. I'd like to encourage you to seek him and determine that you will start now to spend more time getting to know him and praying. Don't waste your time worrying about what the future will bring. Spend time in prayer about it. 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

0: On behalf of the entire Sanctuary team, we wanted to say thank you for being a part of Miracles Day. 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

0: The Belonging Company with Andrew Holt and Leland and Hallowed Be Your Name. It is 20 to 7. Now, the date, the 26th of September, so just 3 or 4 days to go, and it's October. And I guess when you hit October, your thoughts turn towards the Christmas break. And if you are going away and it involves a plane trip, you should get organised and get your tickets booked. And not only that, but get the seats that you want. It's amazing how far in advance that you've got to do that. We booked tickets to go overseas, I think, maybe even 6-7 months ago. And up until a couple of weeks ago, whoever they are, wouldn't let us book the actual seats that we wanted. So managed to get in yesterday. About 85% of the seats are already taken. Either that, or someone knows something that I don't know.
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1: Crazy when you think about it. What, 10 to 7, Saturday morning? Tomorrow it's going to be 10 to 8 at the same time, because tomorrow morning at 2 o'clock, daylight saving kicks into being. And for most of us, most of our clocks are now sort of like on phones and laptops, one thing and another, and you don't have to worry about it. The only two clocks that you've got to change, maybe the one in the kitchen that's battery operated, and one in the car. I still haven't figured out how to change the one in the car. So for 6 months of the year, it's right. And for the other 6 months of the year, it's almost right.

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3: Sanctuary News.
11: In this update, an economist says the wins from our China trade relationship likely won't be replicated elsewhere. A new insight by the Institute of Economic Research argues we need to develop our relationships with other markets while protecting what we've built with China. Principal economist Chris Nixon says we've benefited from open access to the Chinese market, its strong demand for our exports, and the importation of its competitively priced goods. Another World of Wearable Art performance in Wellington has been cancelled following the death of a crew member. Today's matinee performance at 2:30 has also been cancelled, and ticket holders are being offered alternative dates or a refund. Parliament's passed the Agricultural Compounds and Veterinary Medicines Amendment Bill. The change aims to cut red tape for growers, giving them faster access for safe crop and animal treatments already approved overseas. Pope Leo XIV has issued a warning about the dangers of artificial intelligence at the start of his four-day visit to France. That's news.
12: 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When your home isn't safe, KiwiSafeAirs makes it safe again.
0: Sanctuary Sport.
11: Sports, and the Roosters are back into the NRL Grand Final after a 36-20 triumph over the Dolphins in Brisbane. The Chooks controlled much of the game, scoring 7-4. It's Sydney's first trip to the big dance since winning the 2019 decider. Manawatu have all but ended Auckland's NPC playoff hopes while galvanising their own with a 40-34 win at Eden Park. The result lifts the Turbos to 7th, while Auckland are relegated to 11th with one round to play. Manawatu captain Tikamaka Haldon is elated to pick up a rare win in Auckland on Sky Sport.
13: It wasn't the greatest start, but we weren't playing our best footy, so we knew if we had the ball and we held on to the ball, we'd create opportunities, and we did. But yeah, credit to Auckland. They played the full 80 and real physical, and yeah, it was a good game.
11: That's sport. I'm Carly Estrong.
0: From the Word.
3: 1 Peter 2, verse 24. 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By his wounds, you are healed.
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0: I'm Nerida.
1: And I'm Alison. 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What changes when we see prayer as a privilege rather than just ticking a box?
0: Well, let's break that down, shall we? 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

The City Harmonica and Let There Be Light. It is 10 past 7 Saturday morning and we're well and truly into spring. And if this is the weekend that you've made a commitment to each other that you're going to have a spring clean, get rid of some of the stuff in your home, maybe I can help you. What about clothes? Clothes that you're waiting to feel ready to wear, they've got to go. Clothes that you bought on special, they've got to go. Clothes that you bought because one day you thought you'd lose weight and you'd be able to fit them in again, they got to go. And clothes that you haven't worn for at least 6 months, maybe a year. Does that help?

0: have some really, really fantastic news. God can get you out of anything. Yes, you heard me right. God can get you out of anything. If God can get Peter and Paul out of prison, if God can get Daniel out of the lion's den, if God can get Joseph out of the pit, then God can get you out of anything. You need to believe that. This is a revelation and reality. God can get you out of sickness. God can get you out of lack. And it requires that you trust Him completely. Trusting Him means you have to completely let it go, not thinking about it, not letting it consume your mind, and just let it go and let God get you out of it. God can get you out of anything. And you got to trust Him, and you got to allow Him to work out His plan for your life, because it is plans to prosper you. It's Joshua Singh. I want to encourage you with this thought. 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

lifting you up. Marietta Neiman and God is lifting you up. It's also 7:22 on Saturday morning. It is Saturday, so if you are able to, give yourself an extra half hour in bed and then sort of maybe play scissors, paper, rock to decide who's going to get up and make the coffee. That's always good. But just remember, if you're playing scissors, paper, rock, most people do the rock thing first, if that's of any help.

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Keith and Kristen Getty. Beautiful version of the old hymn, Be Still My Soul. It's a nice way to wake up, isn't it? Morning just on 25 to 8. Sanctuary on a Saturday morning.

0: Gracious Spirit of Truth, today I welcome you afresh in my life. You who know all the ways of truth, guide me into the truth I need most to grasp at the moment. Where my thinking is wrong, I welcome your correction. Where my impulses are wrong, I welcome your restraint. Where my understanding is wrong, I welcome your teaching. I submit myself, heart, mind, soul, and spirit to your loving instruction.
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0: Bruce Carroll and more love to you. Morning, it is 10 to 8. If you are a fan of podcasts, there are over 5 million podcasts that you can choose to listen to and watch around the world at the moment. Now, having said that, apparently over only 650 to 700,000 of them actually sort of constantly get updated. Well, one of them that does is mine, A Very Tall Man, the podcast, and my guest this week, Bob Gass. Yeah, the Bob Gass who writes the devotional that you listen to in the morning, The Word for Today. The same Bob Gass who wrote the devotional that maybe you've had in your home for the last few years. And you know him as the man that wrote the devotional. But he's a lot more than that. He left Ireland when he was a young man, moved to America. And even after all the years in America, he still has this beautiful Irish accent. Now, sadly, Bob died a couple of years ago, but I managed to interview him for a TV program a couple of years ago. And what I've done is I've taken some of the audio of that, and I wanted to share it with you. A Very Tall Man, the podcast. 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
6: The latest from around New Zealand and across the globe. This is Sanctuary News.
7: In this update, a Victoria University research fellow says opportunities tax reset plan barely scratches the surface of addressing the country's sky-high poverty rates. Michael Fletcher from the School of Government says beneficiaries and our lowest earners are virtually no better off. Some severe weather this weekend is making its way up the country. Strong wind watches are in place from the Marlborough Sounds to Wellington and the Kapiti Coast from tonight into tomorrow, as well as from Wairarapa to southern Hawke's Bay. The Ukrainian president says the US is finally allowing Kyiv to build Patriot interceptor missiles. It's been a key demand for Ukraine as it fends off Russian aerial attacks with a weapon one of few capable of taking down ballistic missiles. Daylight saving drowsiness can catch up to us if we're not prepared. The clocks will spring forward an hour tonight, interrupting our sleep patterns and alertness. Southern Cross Chief Medical Officer Dr. Stephen Child says the change in alertness can last up to 7 days. That's news.
8: 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When your home isn't safe, KiwiSafeAirs makes it safe again.
6: Sanctuary Sport.
7: Sports and the Roosters have overpowered the Dolphins 36-20 in their preliminary final in Brisbane to advance to the NRL Grand Final. Roosters coach Trent Robinson says they set the platform with their physicality.
9: We had our choice off the back of that. It allowed some freedom for some individuals to sort of either game plan stuff that we'd game planned or just some individual choice and freedom that they come up with on the end. So it was a really good basis of a game.
7: The Roosters will face the winner of tomorrow's second preliminary final between the Panthers and Knights in Sydney. Luna Rossa are the early pace setters after day one of the second America's Cup preliminary regatta in Naples. The Italians sit top after second and first place finishes, while Team New Zealand are second following a fifth and third. That's sport, I'm Kalia Strong.
10: From the Word.
11: 2 Corinthians 12 verse 9. Each time he said, "My grace is all you need. My power works best in weakness. So now I am glad to boast about my weaknesses, so that the power of Christ can work through me."
10: Sanctuary, New Zealand's worship station.

0: on behalf of the entire Sanctuary team, we wanted to say thank you for being a part of Miracles Day. 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
1: You guys are like our mother. 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And I'm very happy, and I'm thanking you from the bottom of my heart.
0: Your donation to CBM, Christian Blind Mission, is a life-changing gift. 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

Equipped with worship and living water, just after 10 past 8, Saturday morning on Sanctuary. I don't know if you are a list person or not, but on my list of things to do this afternoon, the gas bottle from the barbecue needs to be refilled. Get that organised for the summer ahead. And also, there's a wee note that says, Gary, would you please clean the deck? It is starting to look a little bit mouldy. Okay? That's the other second job for later this afternoon. And hopefully, the weather will hold out and we'll be able to do it.

0: while on holiday with my 3-year-old granddaughter, we spent many hours in the swimming pool. As the pool was too deep for her, she was restricted to staying on the step while everyone else swam. In time, I encouraged her to jump from the step into my arms. And as her trust in me grew, she was brave enough to push off from the side of the step and float to me. As I increased the distance, her capacity and her courage increased. God does the same for us. He encourages us to take small steps and promises to be there for us. Maybe today you feel confined to the step. To launch out into the deep is scary. So I challenge you, take a small step. God will be there for you. And in time, your capacity and courage will increase. Go on, do it today. Mahara ki tō tātou atua e tēnei rā. Remember God today. I'm Alison Shaw.
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2: 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Well, I can say-

Good morning, just after 20 past eight. I don't know if you follow the Lonely Planet. They're the people who sort of look at travel destinations all over the world, and every year they put out a list of the top 50 places that they say we should go and see. And in New Zealand this year, what made the list? Oamaru. Yeah, Oamaru, between Christchurch and Dunedin, or Timaru and Dunedin if you want to be a bit more specific. And they make mention of the historic segment down by the wharf. And it is a great part of New Zealand to go to. If you've never been there, put it on your list of places to go to. Now, sadly, people often just travel from Christchurch to Dunedin and they pass through Oamaru, maybe stop and have a cup of tea and a biscuit. Why not stay the night and go and have a look? It's pretty old school, but it's great. Oamaru. And it made the Lonely Planet top 50 list of places to see in the world this year.

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Every time I hear that, I think of the Louis Giglio sermon on the stars, and I've got to find that again because I can remember watching it at the time being really impressed and thinking, I must look at that again. Never have, but I've remembered it. Louis Giglio and his sermon on what is

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If I can guess one thing you'll definitely do today, worry is probably the most likely. We know we shouldn't do it, we know it's no good for us, but we can't help it. Worrying is in our nature. So when worry overwhelms you, where can you turn? The answer is turn to God. How do we know this? Because it is written. Proverbs 3 verse 5 to 6. Trust in the Lord with all your heart and lean not on your own understanding. In all your ways acknowledge him and he will make your paths straight. Luke 12 verse 25 to 26. Who of you, by worrying, can add a single hour to his life? Since you cannot do this very little thing, why worry about the rest? 1 Peter chapter 5, verse 7. Cast all your anxiety on him because he cares for you. Psalm 34, verse 10. Those who seek the Lord lack no good thing. Encouragement from the Bible on Sanctuary.

0: No.
1: It's old, but it's good, isn't it? Nicole Sponberg and her version of In the Garden. So lovely. It is 9:15. Now, I don't know if your Saturday involves a garage sale or two. If you're driving around in the next hour or so, the chances are you'll probably see a sign on a lamppost somewhere that says garage sale. And you think to yourself, no, no, no, I'm not going to. But then you got to, because you just never know. That very thing that you may be looking for could be just there. There's a sign just down the street. It's not to do with garage sales. It's to do with a dog called Norman. And Norman looks like he's had a couple of kilos too much to eat over the years. And this is his picture. And he's got such a sad-looking face. But underneath it, this is the sign. This is Norman. He's not allowed treats from any home on this street. He's told at least four families that nobody feeds him. Norman eats twice a day. Norman is a liar. I'll see if I can put that up on the Sanctuary Facebook page. It's very funny.
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9: News update. A Waikato police officer who stole $68,000 from a pensioner last year has lost his bid for name suppression. Haimona Kilim Tamati Tapaki has been sentenced to 11 months home detention after making a woman in her 70s withdraw $12,000 cash from various ANZ branches and then using her phone to transfer $56,000 to himself. ANZ has refunded the woman in full. A new poll shows senior National MP Chris Bishop could be on track to lose his seat, with Labour's Jenny Anderson well in front. The seat's especially important for Bishop, with some polls showing National will get few list seats. The United Nations refugee chief is urging the world to act to help end the war in Sudan. UN High Commissioner for Refugees Barham Saleh warns that families are being pushed into hunger, trauma and exile. Some new holiday hotspots are popping up for Kiwis jetting off for the school holidays. That's news.
0: 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When your home isn't safe, KiwiSafeAs makes it safe again.
8: Sanctuary Sport.
9: Sports and the Roosters are into their first NRL Grand Final in 7 years after a 36-20 win over the Dolphins in Brisbane. Roosters coach Trent Robinson has won three titles in 2013, 2018 and 19 and says it's been an internal battle to get back to a decider.
10: You want to get the most out of it. I know the role of the Roosters and what my role is and it hasn't panned out. I'm really proud of the club that we are, but it's not about getting in a Grand Final, it's about winning it again. So that's pretty simple and that's what I'm here to do.
9: Liam Lawson will start from 11th on the grid for the latest Formula One race in Azerbaijan. He's been bumped up a place from 12th after Carlos Sainz was handed a five-place grid penalty for a yellow flag breach. That's sport. I'm Kalia Strong.
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12: 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Confess your sins to each other and pray for each other so that you may be healed. The earnest prayer of a righteous person has great power and produces wonderful results.
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Darlene Check and Hillsong Worship and None But Jesus. It is just after 10 past 9. Got a text message a couple of minutes ago from the neighbour, just reminding me that I had promised to go and water her vegetable seeds. She's away for a few days, and would I do that? And just hoping that I had remembered. Yes, I had remembered. Lord.

0: Just hours before his crucifixion, Jesus prayed that as a church, we would be one. How did Jesus envision that oneness? Did he see us as an army, lined up in rows, marching in step and going in the same direction? No. It was to be a unity that would be worked out through diversity. The unity was in the message. In commissioning his disciples to go into all the world, Jesus was sending them in different directions and to diverse cultures. But they had a single message. God is love. His passion for humans is so intense that he willingly sacrificed his only son on a cross so that we could become part of his family. Today, as you encounter different people in your life, look for opportunity to share this amazing gift of love that our Heavenly Father is offering humanity. I'm June Dooney, and you can contact me on junedooney.com.
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Elevation Worship featuring Brandon Lake and Phil Wickham. And so, so good. Now it's 25 past nine. In the last day or so, well, in fact, give it a week, go back a week, has someone in the last week said something to you that's made you go, well, I'm not too happy about that? Well, there's a book called Stop Letting Everything Affect You. And here's a quote in it that's probably worth having a wee bit of a listen to and think about. Though it's easier to think about it, not quite as easy to do it. Don't take everything personally, because people's actions often reveal their own struggles, not your worth. So you hear what you want to hear, but maybe that's good to take on board. Don't take everything personally. People's actions often reveal their own struggles, not your worth.

0: there, I'm Merida.
1: And I'm Alison. I've got a question for you. What changes when we see prayer as a privilege rather than just ticking a box?
0: Well, let's break that down, shall we? So in our podcast, we're going to strip away the formality and talk about how to build a vibrant and authentic connection with God that actually fits into our everyday lives.
1: Yeah, so whether you're a prayer warrior or someone who doesn't even know where to start, this conversation is for you.
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Now that's Oceans Above and Beautiful One. It is just after 25 to 10 Saturday morning. Now my list of official things to do today, later this afternoon, include filling the gas bottle for the barbecue and also cleaning the deck. Okay, and that's good. But the one thing that I really, really want to do is I want to go to the secondhand bookshop around the corner because, like, that is such good fun. Virginia Woolf put it this way. Secondhand books are wild books. They're homeless books. They've come together in vast flocks of variegated feather and have a charm which the domesticated volumes of the library lack. Yeah, that's a great way of putting it. It's another reason to go and buy a secondhand book this afternoon.

0: confident are you about your future? This is Susie Holt with Chocolate and God. In Ephesians 2, it says, "For we are his workmanship, created in Christ Jesus for good works, which God prepared beforehand so that we would walk in them." He created you with a purpose and he has put in you what it takes to do it. You are God's masterpiece. When you look at a painting, you can see how every detail of that painting has a purpose, and you can see how it all comes together to make something beautiful. And that is how God created you. Those things you see as weaknesses are there to help you rely on him. He doesn't want you to go it alone. He wants to do this with you. You are not random and neither is your purpose. God has a plan. Dig into his word and walk closely with him. Ask him today what his dreams are for your life and then allow him to work in and through you to accomplish it. Ladies, let's take the 30-day challenge and be in the word every day. 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

0: Making a will is not at the top of the average person's priority list, but it is an important thing to sort out at some stage. 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
8: In this update, opportunities. Proposed tax reset might not stack up as a solution for our welfare problems. The party wants to replace all existing benefits with a $370 a week citizens' income and targeted top-ups for some groups. It also wants a 1.75% land tax. But Victoria University's School of Government research fellow Michael Fletcher says our lowest earners and beneficiaries are almost no better off.
9: To go through a tax and welfare change that is as huge as this and yet do nothing to improve poverty rates seems like a serious problem.
8: More than half of private healthcare providers say New Zealand will need significant changes to meet future care needs. BNZ's fifth annual Healthcare Sector Insights report found 57% believe the sector is under pressure or not meeting current or upcoming needs. Kiwi Rail's back operating two inter-island ferries from today after 3 months helming just one ship. That's news.
10: News brought to you by kiwisafeairs.co.nz. When your home isn't safe, KiwiSafe Airs makes it safe again.
0: Sanctuary Sport.
8: Two sports in Manchester City will fight the Premier League for months if found guilty of alleged financial breaches and potentially the biggest scandal in English football history. Reports suggest an independent panel had upheld nearly all of the 100-plus financial charges against the club in a case that was initiated more than 3 years ago. City did not confirm the decision, saying its case with the Premier League was ongoing and yet to be completed. Team New Zealand have come through day one unscathed at the second America's Cup preliminary regatta in Naples. They sit second behind leaders Luna Rossa after finishing fifth and third in the day's two races. French outfit La Roche-Posay says weren't so lucky after capsizing at the start line of the second race. That's sport. I'm Carlia Strong.
0: From the Word.
11: Romans 15 verse 13. 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Then you will overflow with confident hope through the power of the Holy Spirit.
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0: 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Lizzie Oakes chats with her guests about the ways they encounter God in their everyday lives.
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2: There's prompts and reminders. 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
1: Yeah.
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I don't know if you caught up with the news, but there was someone arrested in the United Kingdom the other day for preaching the gospel on a street corner, you know, one of those sort of like little microphone thingies, and was just busily sharing the gospel and was arrested for it. Now, in days gone by in New Zealand, you'd see quite a lot of that. People standing on the corner, the Youth for Christ people did it, the Open Air Campaigners people did it, and sometimes people from your church may have gone and done it. But it's getting to the stage where maybe legally we're no longer allowed to do it. But here's the thought that Paul Washer has. We may no longer be able to talk to people about God, but they cannot keep us from talking to God about them. How good is that? There may come the day that we're no longer able to speak to people about God, but what they cannot do is keep us talking to God about them. Man, there's some truth there.

0: When you start to know how much God loves you, and when you begin to understand the heart of the Father, how much He loves you and cares for you, you begin to tap into a source. And when you do, you begin to release that life to others. You don't need anyone on the outside to make you feel secure. When you know how much you are loved, how much value you have, how much purpose you have been created with, you begin to release that same joy to others. You could be in a dry situation right now, and you may feel like there's no one loving or caring for you. But when you begin to understand the revelation that you have meaning and purpose and significance, you begin to release that around you. God will never give up on you because you mean so much to Him. It's Joshua Singh. I want to help you grow in your faith with God. 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

Grace Vineyard together with Joshua McGregor and Alive. It's just after 25 past 10. Now, this is perhaps not the most sensitive subject in the world, so yeah, bear with me. Over a lifetime, how many times do you think you will have to, like, spat something out or something out, and there's something in your mouth and you're sort of like, you know, it's a bit of saliva that you've got to get rid of? You know, every now and again, maybe once or twice a week? Well, apparently someone has done the research and they reckon that the average person creates enough saliva over their lifetime to fill two swimming pools. Yeah, I don't know why you needed to hear that either.

0: On behalf of the entire Sanctuary team, we wanted to say thank you for being a part of Miracles Day. Because of your generosity, thousands more people in Papua New Guinea will have their sight restored.
1: You guys are like our mother. You help us and now we can see. And I'm very happy. And I'm thanking you from the bottom of my heart.
0: 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A miracle. Thank you.

Rebecca St. James and Your Love Broke Through. Brooke Ledgerwood before that with Bless God. Morning, Saturday morning on Sanctuary. It is 22:11. I have a friend who hasn't been doing too well lately. So I said, how are you going? You're looking okay. And he said, Gary, there comes to an age where I don't care what I look like anymore in photos. I just want to look good in ultrasounds, MRIs and CT scans. That was pretty funny. Don't worry about photos anymore. I just want to look good on MRIs, ultrasounds and CT scans.

0: We read this in Ephesians 5, verse 19, that they were speaking to one another in psalms and hymns and spiritual songs, making melody in their hearts to the Lord. Worship music is such a meaningful part of a Christian's faith. 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It also provides comfort and encouragement in those times when our worlds are sad or lonely, and it may seem that no one else is listening. And it's particularly powerful when we come together in community and sing songs out loud, like what we do when we turn on the radio. The Apostle Paul encourages the Ephesians to continually make melody in their hearts. And if it's good enough for Paul, then it is definitely a priority for me too. I'm Kayleen Sabritsky of Dove Ministries. 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
1: That is Third Day and the Mountain of God. It is just after 10 past 11. Now, look out the window and have a look at the sunlight, assuming that you can see it from where you are. It took 8 minutes from when the sunlight left the sun to reach you. That's 8 minutes. Now, tomorrow morning at 2 o'clock, the clocks are going ahead 1 hour because daylight saving tomorrow morning. 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But maybe you've got a car where you've got to manually do it, or there's a battery-operated clock in the kitchen. Make sure you change them before you go to sleep tonight. And do they go forward or do they go backwards? And the answer, yeah, forwards.
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8: In this update, there are multiple injuries after a single vehicle crash on the Waikato Expressway near Whangamarino this morning. All four lanes of the Waikato Expressway are closed between the Rotter Road on-ramp and the Hampton Downs off-ramp. ACT is promising to crack down on noisy vehicles. The party says it would establish a fleet of relocatable noise cameras that can be deployed in communities suffering persistent problems. Hundreds of community leaders gather in Christchurch tonight to reflect on how tragedy can bring a nation together. The 7th annual Unity in Diversity Dinner will see people of different backgrounds and ethnicities meet, share a meal and talk about peace and unity. A magnitude 7 earthquake has struck near the Loyalty Islands in New Caledonia. The US Geological Survey says it struck at a depth of 17 kilometres at 9:23 our time, and there is no tsunami warning at this stage. That's news.
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8: The Sports and New Zealand Rugby Players Association Chief Executive Rob Nicol believes the best solutions to rugby's financial problems sits in bringing together the brains of those who care about the game. Meetings within New Zealand Rugby have been discussing solutions for the reported $66 million hole they're facing over the next 4 years. Nicol says having an open table for all the game's stakeholders would have been their first step.
10: Everyone come to the table and bring the brilliant ideas that you have and experiences you had that are going to see us turn around and really start to improve ourselves in the community and get more people engaged in the game or produce better results or be financially more successful or more efficient.
8: Team New Zealand have come through day one unscathed at the second America's Cup preliminary regatta in Naples. They sit second behind leaders Luna Rossa after finishing fifth and third in the day's two races. That's sport. I'm Carly Strong.
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Imagine writing something that people all over the world read every day and maybe even listen to each day via the app or on the station. This week on A Very Tall Man, the podcast, I chat with the author of such a thing. His name? Bob Gass. A few years ago, I interviewed him for a TV program in the UK. So, working on the theory that you might not have seen that, I've taken the audio of that program and I've got it here for you to listen to. Now, he's Irish, so doesn't mind a chat. So we had to make this a two-part thing. This week, part one on A Very Tall Man, the podcast, my chat with Bob Gass. 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

0: That is third day in the Mountain of God, just after 10 past 11. Have a look out the window. Can you see the sun? If you can, here's a thought to consider. The sun that you're looking at now took 8 minutes to reach Earth. It started 8 minutes before you get to see it. Now, tomorrow morning, on the subject of time, your clock is going to automatically go ahead 1 hour because daylight saving starts tomorrow. Yeah, tomorrow. Yeah, and you have to put your clocks forward an hour if you've still got a battery-operated clock in the kitchen or the lounge somewhere. Maybe your car is still old school. Mine, I have no idea how to change it. So I just know that for 6 months of the year, it's right. And for the next 6 months, from like tomorrow morning, it's going to be wrong.
1: Let's go.

0: had a work colleague who was great at working with people who were angry or stressed. When they came into her office about to let off steam or have a meltdown, she would simply raise her hand and say, "Stop." She would literally stop them in their tracks. And then in a calm, measured way, she would direct the conversation and diffuse the situation. In moments of anger or anxiety, God says stop to us. He encourages us to pause, to be still, to breathe, to be quiet. Psalm 46 verse 10 says, "Be still and know that I am God." In that moment of stopping, of being still, and knowing that He is present, our mood changes. Peace comes and strength is downloaded. It's powerful. Maybe that's a word for you today. Mahara ki tō tātou atua e tēnei rā. Remember God today. I'm Alison Shaw.
1: This is Sanctuary, online at yoursanctuary.nz.

Influence Music with Glory, Honour and Power, just after 25 past 11. Now, if you've got a minute or two, just have a stop and a wee think. What are the luxuries that you have in your life? I've got a list. See how many of them fit you. Live 10 minutes from work. Have quiet neighbours. You've got peace at home. You can drink a cup of coffee without rushing. You laugh with people who truly get you. And you wake up every morning without an alarm. Some of the luxuries of life. How many did you manage to tick off?

0: there, I'm Merida.
1: And I'm Alison. I've got a question for you. What changes when we see prayer as a privilege rather than just ticking a box?
0: Well, let's break that down, shall we? So in our podcast, we're going to strip away the formality and talk about how to build a vibrant and authentic connection with God that actually fits into our everyday lives.
1: Yeah, so whether you're a prayer warrior or someone who doesn't even know where to start, this conversation is for you.
0: 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Come join us.

Delirious, and what a friend I have found. Oh, the joy of having a good friend, somebody that you can talk to, somebody that you can open up to.

Psalm 73 verse 26 talks about that, and it says, my flesh and my heart may fail, but God is the strength of my heart, somebody that you can go to. So you keep thinking that you've got to be strong all the time, but God never asks you to carry everything alone. You can be tired and you can still have faith. You can cry and you can still trust him. You can admit that you don't understand him and you can still believe that he is good. It doesn't matter. You don't have to say, I can do it all. You can say, God, I can't do this anymore. Please carry me. And the cool thing, he will.

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0: fa mangalo ya te mato ya mato ang sala e pe o mato fui ona mato fa mangalo ina atu ye o angle ang mai ya te mato foi te te te ina mato fa so so a ia la vea ia mato ele awa yo le malo le mana atu mali vi inga e fa vau lava amen.
1: Those of us who live in New Zealand have received an amazing gift from God. 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Then there's our native bush. 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Even the sprawling tussock, bordered by the snow-capped Southern Alps, has its own beauty. And what about Milford's deep water fjords? Yes, New Zealand's beauty is God's special gift to us. 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

0: Now, that's Phil Wickham and his take on Psalm 8. Heading towards 10 to midday, half Saturday gone already. Enjoy the rest of your afternoon. Don't forget daylight saving tomorrow morning. You don't have to do anything by and large unless you've got a clock that needs to be changed. Have a wonderful afternoon. Make sure that if you've got a list, you tick them all off.
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9: In this update, a new poll shows senior National MP Chris Bishop could be on track to lose his seat with Labour's Jenny Anderson well in front. Political reporter Ethan Griffiths has more.
10: The Hutt South electorate's changed hands between the pair in every election since 2017 and is currently held by Bishop. But new polling from Victor Consulting shows Anderson leading with 41.6% of the vote to Bishop's 29.8%. 5.7% are undecided.
9: Farmers are being warned a strong El Nino could bring challenging conditions this summer. Westpac says drought could hit northern and eastern parts of the country, potentially knocking 1% off GDP. The bank is encouraging farmers to plan ahead, including checking feed levels, contracting early and planting extra forage crops. Westpac's head of agribusiness, Richard Anderson, says forecasts for a strong El Nino are looking increasingly likely.
11: Our suggestion is that farmers read these signals, have an eye on what might happen and